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6: Rick Wade, Senior Vice President of the United States Chamber of Commerce. 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I think the other thing that's exciting from where I sit is that business is global. You know, 95% of the world's consumers live outside the United States. And what's exciting for me is the prospect, the opportunity to sell our goods and our products to these consumers around the world. And don't sleep on the continent of Africa, where the average age is 19 years of age, where the population would double in the years to come. It's rich with business and opportunity, and that is a big part of the work that I lead at the U.S. Chamber of Commerce.
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1: Somebody needs a shout unto God with the voice of triumph in here. Come on, can we get somebody to shout out loud up in here this morning? Straight Gate Mass, somebody. Let's get this thing started off right. Let's get some things started off with some high praise. Big time, hit it.

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9: Rick Wade, Senior Vice President of the United States Chamber of Commerce. You know, what's most exciting about the future of business in the country? You know, one of the things that I've learned is just the optimism of entrepreneurs. I think the other thing that's exciting from where I sit is that business is global. You know, 95% of the world's consumers live outside the United States. And what's exciting for me is the prospect, the opportunity to sell our goods and our products to these consumers around the world. And don't sleep on the continent of Africa, where the average age is 19 years of age, where the population would double in the years to come. It's rich with business and opportunity, and that is a big part of the work that I lead at the U.S. Chamber of Commerce.
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3: Recently, I heard a sermon about the need to excavate before you're able to elevate. 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We were reminded that sustained elevation is dependent upon an unshakable foundation. If we are unsure about our elevation, more likely than not, it's because we are building upon an unstable foundation. And instead of shoring up our foundation through excavation, we just continue to build on insecure ground. So I want to leave you with this one thought today. It is not possible to elevate to your highest potential until you have first excavated an unreliable foundation.
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0: rise, out of the valley, out of the storm, out of the grave. 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He did it, did it, a breakthrough. I said he did it, did it.
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1: The Lord gave me this song in a dream. And when I woke up, I knew that was a healing song. And I knew that God had ordained that because I was going through some spiritual pain of my own. And it was speaking to my soul. I just wanted to encourage other people who might be going through pain that God is a healer. Earth has no sorrow that heaven cannot heal. There's no situation that you're going through that's so difficult that God cannot fix it. I don't care what your friends say. I don't care what your family says. I don't care what whoever's around you says. There's healing. For your soul and for your spirit. So we want you to be encouraged tonight. And not be discouraged.

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Where is that? In the choir stand. Where it at? Hey, Eddie, I want to go back to that guy and keep watching. Do that break. One.

0: 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Where you at, choir members? God bless you. Oh, yeah. Praise in the choir.
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4: 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Recently, I heard a sermon about the need to excavate before you're able to elevate. The sermon encouraged us to dig deep, to remove bad habits, counterproductive decisions, destructive desires, and even a few dead memories, which will frequently haunt our decision-making powers. We were reminded that sustained elevation is dependent upon an unshakable foundation. If we are unsure about our elevation, more likely than not, it's because we are building upon an unstable foundation. And instead of shoring up our foundation through excavation, we just continue to build on insecure ground. So I want to leave you with this one thought today. It is not possible to elevate to your highest potential until you have first excavated an unreliable foundation.
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All right, we're going home. Everybody.

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0: 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For some things we have not. Why?
2: Because we have not.
0: When we have a friend who cares all about us, he sees every one of your needs. And oh, what peace we often forfeit. 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I wish I can have somebody to help me say, oh, what peace we often forfeit.
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0: out of the valley, out of the storm, out of the grave. 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Go, go, go, go to sleep. He already broke through. He did it, did it, a breakthrough. I said he did it, did it.
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1: Many times in life we focus on all that we don't have, and it makes us worry. 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
1: Able.
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1: Able.
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2: Well, we praise God. I said we praise God. Amen. Amen. This is a great event. I thank God for his goodness and his grace. For his goodness and his grace and his great love shown. God is a wonder in my soul. Praise God. But God gave me the ability to come and be a part of this celebration. It's been 20 years. On the radio 20 years, two whole decades, when I was in my 40s. Glory to God. And now look at me here, just as beautiful as I want to be in my 60s. Amen. And I want to thank you. How many of you listen to the show daily? How many of you listen to the, make some noise if you listen to the show. And for those of you that didn't make any noise, get out. Out. You're not invited to this party. That means that you got to join listening to this show every morning at 5 o'clock. Amen.

0: Well, there's a lot to do in the little time that we have, and we've got some surprise situations that are going to be going on. We got some surprises. I hope that you all like and love the music that we play. And as you can see, standing at the DJ desk is the one and only Praise Break Master himself, DJ T-Storm!
1: Thank you.
0: DJ T-Storm is my savior in this natural world. I'm telling you, he puts things together when nothing is there. And I want to thank him openly and honestly. Thank you, DJ T-Storm.
1: Thank you.
0: How many of y'all love the Praise Break? Amen. But he invented the Praise Break. Now, I didn't like it at first. Because I'm 66. So I didn't really care for all this jibbity-jabbity. I like old people music. Glory to God. I like old people music like CeCe Wine, and she old. I like old people music. I know. That's what I'm doing. But I want to appreciate everybody that makes this happen. And 20 years is a long haul. And I tell you, we are on every day. In most stations, every day. And God has gifted us, blessed us to see some great artists come and some great artists go. We have seen the introduction of Jacqueline Carr and Jonathan McReynolds and Tasha Cobbs Leonard. And we've seen Travis Green. We've been able to play him when he had Intentional and You Made a Way. And just to be able to see the transition of gospel music, it is a wonderful thing. And then we were able to see those that left and went to glory. The ones that started with us, like Andre Crouch, who we interviewed, and Sandra Crouch, who we interviewed, and the list goes on of those that, Minister Rance Allen, and all those that went on into heaven. It was a joy to be able to facilitate how using this platform in order to portray their music. And so we honor them even in their memory. And who can ever, ever forget the one and only Bishop Walter Lee Hawkins and Edwin Hawkins. Amen.

And the newest one to get their wings was Richard Smallwood. These were all brothers of mine. These were all sisters of mine. They were friends of mine. And because of them, I am. And I praise God for the memories that they have left and the music that they've left behind. One more time, let's honor every one of the artists. Named and unnamed. Honor every one of the artists. Hallelujah.

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0: We've got a singer. We've got a singer here today, and she's going to minister for us. This is a live show, so that means you got to come alive. That means you got to make noise. You got to enjoy. You've got to celebrate. I don't throw no parties with people just sitting there looking at me like I'm Elvis Presley. I want you to enjoy this day. This is a 20th year celebration. Thank you, Duncan. Thank you. I want you up. I want you screaming. I want you everything. And we have a great young lady that's going to sing for us at this time. Welcome Pam Long to the new Donnie McClurkin Show.
1: Come on. Have you ever heard of that? I know y'all heard of the Holy Spirit. Let's give it up for the Lord tonight.

0: Thank you, Jesus. Hallelujah. To God be the glory. Praise God.
1: Hey, I'm Lord. Come on, I said, Pam, Lord.
2: I'm trying to tell you, you heard that first here on the new Donnie McClurkin Show. Girl, how old are you? You're what? Use your mic.
0: 50. Yes. Praise God. Praise the Lord. Yes, I am. Yes, sir. Yes, I am, Pastor. To God be the glory. Jesus looks good on me. That's what I say. Thank you so much.
2: Unbelievable.
0: Thank you, Jesus.
2: You have the stamina, the musicality, the vocality of a 20-year-old.
0: To God be the glory. Thank you, Jesus.
2: And the face to match it.
0: Thank you, Pastor.
2: No, honestly, ask anybody here, I don't believe in platitudes.
0: Right.
2: If you're so glad to see you ugly. Right. Now, how long have you been doing this?
0: I've been singing, Pastor, all my life. I actually used to sing in a group by the name of Total. I used to be on Sean Puffy Combs.
2: Total?
0: Yes, I was on his label.
2: That's when you was in your unsaved days.
0: Yes, sir. Yeah. No more.
2: You don't need him no more.
0: Right. Praise God.
2: So how long have you been doing gospel?
0: Well, I grew up in the church, so I've been singing.
2: So did Aretha.
0: Yes, for a long time. Yes, what you say, just because you grow up in the church don't make you a believer, all right? Praise God. So it's been some years. I can tell you, God is good. He's a restorer.
2: Amen.
0: So because I know what
2: tell
0: it's
2: me,
0: like.
2: Tell me.
0: I know what it's like to tear yourself to smithereens with God.
2: Mm-hmm.
0: And that's what I did a couple of years ago.
2: Mm-hmm.
0: And by the grace of God, He had me stay in my church where I was actually preaching the word of God, and I fell from grace. And instead of me running away, God made me stay. When I wanted to run, but I knew that if I did run, he let me know in my spirit that I was going to die if I left. And I had to stand up and face the people that I hurt, and they were great friends of mine. And they over to the right of me again. My apostle, prophetess Adira Candace, mm-hmm. and my church family. They stood there in the gap and prayed for me when I wasn't lovable anymore.
2: You know what? You were always lovable. You were always lovable. And this is a revelation God gave me on the hospital bed 2 days ago.
0: Mm.
2: That we were always lovable.
0: Wow.
2: In our worst state.
0: Mm.
2: While we were yet sinners. Christ loved us. And his love is the love of a father. It's not the love of a deity. It's the love of a father. And what happens when you have a child and you're teaching your child how to walk? This is what he showed me. And you're teaching your child how to walk. And if the child falls, the father doesn't turn away from the child. The father runs to the child. Because although the child fell, he knows their potential to walk.
0: Yes, sir.
2: And if he keeps teaching, that child will learn. And then that child will go from needing him to hold their hand walking to walking alongside.
0: Yes, sir.
2: Yes, sir. You know? And then he goes from walking alongside to walking behind. And he leads you into your future. So you are always... Good God, I'm about to cry.
0: Yes.
2: You are always loved by God.
0: Yes.
2: Your greatest sin could not turn God's head away from you. It couldn't. It could turn people away from you. It could turn loved ones away from you. It could turn friends away from you. And people could make you feel like you were nothing and that you were fake and that you were a failure. Look at you. You're talking about God now. Look where you are now. They can do all that stuff. And the father sits back and says, that's my child.
0: Yes.
2: And if you want to make God mad,
0: mess with his children.
2: Mess with his child.
0: Yes, sir.
2: People don't understand. God is gracious, loving, kind, benevolent. He is so wonderful. He's marvelous. Until you mess with his child. Jesus said like this. He said, it's better for you to tie a millstone around your neck.
0: Yes, sir.
2: Go to the deepest part of the ocean. Cast it in the deepest part of the ocean than to mess with any of my little ones. That's how he is about his family. And family is not based on perfection. Family is not based on perfection. Family is based on obedience to God.
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1: Amen. Put those hands together and scream. We've got a video playback right now. We've got a video that we're going to play. And I want
2: you. Hey, Donnie.
1: I ain't never seen it. Who is this?
2: Hey, Donnie. It's your sister, Cece.
1: Oh, get out of my face.
2: Years on the new Donnie McClurkin Show. You know, I have to take my time to say your name. I love you so much. Thank you for the impact. Thank you for the love. Thank you for the music. And I wish you many, many more years.
3: Hi, I'm Beverly Crawford. I want to congratulate Donnie on 20 years on the new Donnie McClurkin Show. Thank you for your inspiration and impact and dedication to gospel music and ministry. We pray that you have many, many more successful years. May God bless you. Love you.

0: Before Christmas.
1: Amen. Now, it say here, DJ T-Storm, it says you're supposed to introduce me. Introduce me.
2: Okay. So this is for the radio. It's a segment that we do on here where we ask some questions from Donnie McCurkin. But this segment is called...
3: Let him cook, cook. Let him cook now. Let him cook.
4: Let Donnie cook.
2: Let Donnie cook.
1: Now, where's David at? Where's David at? Now, he the first one to introduce Let It Cook to me. And it didn't make sense then, and it don't make no sense now.
2: You got swag. You understand what it means, though, right?
1: It means let Donnie talk.
2: Do your thing. Let him cook. Do your thing.
1: Yeah, let him sizzle.
2: There you go.
1: Yes. Let him be groovy. That's right, baby. That's very groovy. Groovy, groovy scene. I got on my Austin Powers jacket and... Amen. So this is where I read this.
2: I can read them too, or you can read them. How
1: read
2: you want
1: them,
2: to do it?
1: Read them to me.
2: All right. So here's the first question. Donnie McClurkin, at the top of your career, you've made a pivot to include radio to an already busy schedule. Mm-hmm. What was the influence behind that decision? What was said to you?
1: Well, the influence behind me going radio, which I didn't think was going to amount to anything, was B.B. Wanitz. B.B. has always been that brother. Now, he is as quiet as can be. You will never know that he does the things that he does. And with all of his celebrity and all of his accomplishments, he has been the one that's been the impetus of anything and everything that I do. It was B.B. Wynans that got me on Sunday Best. It was B.B. Wynans that introduced me to Oprah. It was B.B. Wynans that introduced me to the radio. We were in concert in California, and it was a versus kind of thing. My group versus his group. We slayed them, of course, because... And then when we finished, B.B. brought me in the back to do an interview because he had a radio show. He brought me in the back to do an interview, and he said, Donnie, you need to do radio. He said, you got a face for radio. And you know, as dumb as I was, I didn't know that was an insult. He said, you got a face for radio. And you need to do radio. I said, B.B., don't nobody listen to radio no more. He said, Donnie, I wouldn't be doing it if people didn't listen. You know I wouldn't be doing it. And he introduced me to his producers. And thus, on July 4th, the Donnie McClurkin Show was formed. And we did our first broadcast. And from that point on, the rest is history.
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0: just so we can have dinner.
1: It's 6 a.m. and time to thank God for another day. Oh, dear Lord, creator of all, I am grateful for the blessings that you have shared with me. I am thankful for my family, for my friends, and for all of whom you have allowed to be in my life. I apologize for sometimes falling short of my true God-given potential. And I earnestly embrace the opportunity to become the grandest version of the greatest vision of who I really am. I want to be one with God, one with divine health, divine wisdom, and divine love. Today, I will practice forgiveness. I will offer understanding, and I will exhibit patience. I will joyfully express praises to the Most High as I ask God to love and protect me, guide and direct me now and forevermore. Amen. May your day be blessed. I'm Kathy Hughes.
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0: Good morning, everybody. Happy Monday, July the 6th, top of the hour. We are up and ready to have the best day ever, ready to walk in victory all morning long. And I sure hope you are, too. Hey, good morning, team.
1: Good morning.
2: Good morning.
1: Monday.
0: Yes. Woohoo. Yay, Monday.
1: I got that Bernita Barringer energy. Come on. Let's go. Monday.
2: I know y'all had
0: good
2: a long
0: morning,
2: weekend. I'm trying to get you woke.
0: Ooh, wake us up. Go ahead, Griff. 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
0: All right, guys, coming up this hour, the Faith Walk, the birthday shout outs, and 11 minutes after the hour, the five things you need to know with Sybil Wilkes. But now let us pray. Lord Jesus, we thank you for another day. Thank you for your love, your power, your strength, your grace. Thank you for being our Savior, our King, our Lord. You are righteous and you are holy. We bless you. We honor and adore you. We lift you. We magnify your name, Lord, and we'll do it all day long. Give us, God, strength to stand, God, for you all day long, to remember that you hold it all in your hands, Father. Even if it doesn't make sense to us, you hold it all in your hands. So we trust you and we praise you for the victory. We thank you for making a way out of no way. We thank you for opening doors. We thank you for strength. We thank you for peace. And Lord, we thank you for the joy. God, we'll be content where we are. We'll be content where we are. We won't worry about yesterday. It's over. We won't stress about tomorrow. It ain't here yet. But today, we give you praise, glory, and honor for all that you're going to do in and through us. In your mighty name, I pray. Thank God. Amen.
1: Amen.
2: Amen.
0: All right, y'all. Let's get to this good gospel music. Here it is on Get Up Mornings.

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1: We have been listening all 10 years. You guys, you make me laugh. You make me smile. 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
1: All right, Sybil's back with what we need to know today. Good morning, Sybil.
2: It's Sybil Wilks with what we need to know. Members of the white nationalist group Patriot Front sparked widespread online outrage after orchestrating a series of massed marches across the nation's capital this holiday weekend. Rows of men hiding their faces behind white fabric masks and sunglasses were filmed marching in tight cadence through the Washington

0: in 2017 following the violent Unite the Right rally in Virginia. National Republican campaign committees are gearing up to flood upcoming midterm races with tens of millions of dollars following a major Supreme Court victory. This critical change is expected to heavily benefit the GOP's fundraising machine as they look to protect their narrow majorities in both the U.S. House and the Senate. More than 7 million federal student loan borrowers are bracing for a massive financial overhaul as the Trump administration begins dismantling existing repayment programs. Financial planners warn that lower-income households will be hit hardest by this structural shift, which also introduces a noticeable spike in federal interest rates. Today, the spotlight is on the historic anniversary of the legendary tennis icon Althea Gibson as she became the first African-American woman to capture a scholarship at Wimbledon back in 1957. Raised in Harlem, this brilliant 5'11" athlete overcame intense systemic segregation to dominate international courts, winning the French Open singles title also prior, and her monumental victory in London permanently shattered racial in that sport and paved the way for future generations of diverse tennis icon. I'm Sybil Wilkes. Be informed. Be empowered.
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2: Woo! I hate the homies is out right now, but let's talk about all this good World Cup action. Norway beat Brazil 2-1, and it was kind of not an upset, but they sick in Brazil, though. But then England beat Mexico in Mexico City 3-2, and that was a huge upset. Canada lost over the weekend 3-0. They got smoked. So let me tell you something. All the host countries are out except you. USA! USA! We play tonight versus Belgium.
3: 30.
2: Got Balogun back. He got his red card reversed. I'll tell you about that another day. Favor ain't fair, though. Portugal versus Spain is going to be an awesome game, too. And tonight, the Mets take on the Braves.
3: 15.
2: Now I'm going to the game with the homie Eddie Velez. Super.
3: 10.
2: They saying I might be able to get a little Batman. Man.
3: 5.
2: Oh, y'all going to know. I'm going to be off the chain, but get ready for some great soccer tonight. I'm Griff, and that's your quick sports minute. Commander Sherrill with the birthdays. You hear my excitement, right? I'll tell you about that another day. Favor ain't fair, though. Portugal versus Spain is going to be an awesome game, too. And tonight, the Mets take on the Braves in Atlanta. I'm going to the game with the homie Eddie Velez. Super excited about that. They saying I might be able to get a little Batman. Man, tomorrow y'all gonna know I'm gonna be off the chain. But get ready for some great soccer tonight. I'm Griff, and that's your quick sports minute.
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5: 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All right, if you're celebrating your birthday, you're celebrating today with T and Tamara Mowry. Also, 50 Cent, his birthday is today. Kevin Hart, his birthday is today. Zion Williamson and Della Reese and Phyllis Hyman was born today.
2: Yeah,
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4: Yes, it is time for the Faith Walk of the Day. And today I want to remind us how we have to be diligent about seeking God and getting in the Word of God. I was talking to a young person and talking about, you know, a little discombobulated. I'm always doing the wrong thing. And my mom's upset. And I really be trying. I said, so what does trying look like for you? He's like, well, you know, the bad stuff come to my mind. I just try not to do it. I said, you can't try. You got to train. You got to train yourself.
0: Right now.
4: You got to really get in the Word and declare the Word. So when the negative thoughts come and whisper in your ear, you give it the Word of God. So that has to leave, right? Submitting to God makes the devil flee.
5: But if you just say, I wish the devil would leave me alone, he's not going
4: to
5: quit.
4: He's not going to quit with the thoughts and the whatever, frustration, the anger, the irritation, or whatever he's tempting you with, whatever he's bothering you with. He ain't leaving unless you command him to go with the Word of God. But that takes hiding the Word in your heart that you would. Might not sin against God. Using the Word is the best tool you could ever use against the frustrations and irritations of the enemy. And that's his job. How can he just annoy you today? Just get on your nerves so much till you just go too far and say too much and do too much and almost cuss. You got to make sure that you're hiding the Word in your heart. And for some, that may feel like, well, you know, I ain't got to be that deep. Well, listen, the devil is that serious about destroying you. He is that serious about stealing your joy. He's that serious about making you miss the promises of God. He's that serious about making sure that you don't walk in the divine abundance God has for you. How does he do it? Make you minimize the power of the Word of God. So today, I want you to get in the Word and just let it saturate your soul. I'm not saying read the whole book. Just take one verse and read that one verse all week. Get new revelation. Get new power. Get new strength. Make sure it's deeply embedded in your soul so you don't get up from reading it and go, "What? I forgot. I read some. I forgot what it was. I did read today." But you didn't hide it in your heart. Let's make sure we hide the Word in our heart. That we might not sin against God. I'm going to keep praying for that young man. Hopefully, he'll have a different testimony, and so will you. That's the Faith Walk of the Day. Hide God's Word in your heart, all right? It is your strength. It is your superpower. It is what pushes back the darkness, all right? I love you, and I mean it. That's the Faith Walk of the Day. Now it's birthday shout-out time. 877-242-2426. That's 877-242-2426. Let's get up morning.
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3: The latest from News1.com. At least 25 deaths being blamed for the extreme heat that gripped half the country for the last 5 days, including July 4th weekend. In D.C., National Guard members were helping victims attending America 250 festivities. People were literally dropping like flies from the heat. A white supremacy group, the so-called Patriot Front, marched in the nation's capital on Independence Day, all wearing masks, some carrying Confederate flags. In sports, the Pirates crushed the Nationals 11-5 yesterday. The Nats host the Astros tonight. The Reds beat the Orioles 3-2. 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
6: And I want to wish
9: morning,
6: my
9: traffic
6: Jeffrey Lee. Son,
9: we've got several situations with street closures,
6: a happy 30
9: trees,
6: second
9: and
6: birthday.
9: That storm really caused the situation. So Carroll Avenue, northbound and southbound now, and Tacoma Park. As you move towards Long Branch Parkway, is actually blocked due to a fallen tree. Also, Edmonston Road, this is out in Greenbelt, blocked with a fallen tree. This is.
10: Hi, my name is Taiwan. I'm calling from Columbus,
9: Avenue.
10: Ohio. I was
9: Things
10: calling to
9: slow
10: give my
9: on the Anacostia Freeway southbound, moving Simpson, out northeast towards East Capitol Street, also New York Avenue, inbound moving to 4th Street, northeast
10: Aiden
9: up towards
10: Florida
9: Avenue. It's a little slow this morning. As things
10: July.
9: Are also a little slow. Due to a disabled bus on the right shoulder, 66 eastbound at exit 69.
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20: 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I need to do better. I need to make time. But life keeps happening. Schedules keep shifting. Energy keeps dropping. And God keeps getting pushed later and later and later. But what if later became first? What if before the world gets you, God gets you? This is your moment. Not next week. Not someday. But Sunday, May the 3rd. Join us virtually via Zoom every Sunday at 6 a.m. beginning May the 3rd. 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Come tired. Coming home from work. Come seeking. Whatever you do, just come. Because one encounter can change everything. In Jesus' name, amen.
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0: My name is Tracy Ingram. I'm going to give a birthday shout out to my niece, Keisha Hooten, which is birthday is Friday. Indianapolis, Indiana. My name is Tracy Ingram. I'm calling from Indianapolis, Indiana, and I would like to give a shout out to my niece Keisha Hooten, to my sister-in-law Kimberly Hooten. Thank you.
1: Good morning. My name is Cynthia. I'm calling from Noakville, Virginia, and I want to shout out my triplet nieces, Amira, Amaya, and Amani, who turned 18 today, and to all July birthdays. Happy birthday. Love you all.

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Yes, good morning. My name is Shirley Parker, and I'm calling from Upper Marlboro, Maryland. And I'd like to wish my nephew, Everett Anderson, in Asheville, North Carolina, a happy birthday today. Thank you. Have a great day.

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0: All right, y'all sing it, y'all. Sing it. All right, who's on the line today?
1: Happy birthday.
0: Okay, and cut.
1: Happy birthday.
0: And cut. All right.
2: One, two, one.
0: Okay, okay, too far. Who's on the line today?
3: Yes, my name is Carrie Thompson. I am calling from Slidell, Louisiana. And I want to wish my firstborn son, Jamal Rashawn Hill, a happy 32nd birthday. I love you, Kabooka Doo. Thank you.
4: Hi, my name is Taiwana, calling from Columbus, Ohio. I was calling to give my shout out to my daughter, Elena Simpson, 13, July 10th. And my son, Aiden Cumming, who's going to be 16 on the 21st of July.
5: My name is Stacy Ann. I'm calling from Charlotte, North Carolina. My birthday shout out is to my grandkids. The first one is Makai. His was July 2nd. My grandbaby Ari. Hers was yesterday, July 5th. And my grandson Michael. His will be July 20th. Gigi, love you guys so much.
6: Calling from Lynchburg, Virginia. Wanted to wish my wife and I our 52nd anniversary today. And may we have many more. Thank you, and y'all be blessed, Erica and Griff and Sir. Thank you.
7: My name is Tracy Ingram. I'm calling from Indianapolis, Indiana, and I would like to give a shout-out to my niece, Keisha Hooten, to my sister-in-law, Kimberly Hooten.
8: Good morning. My name is Cynthia. I'm calling from Northfield, Virginia, and I want to shout-out my triplet nieces, Amira, Amaya, and Amani, who turned 18 today, and to all July birthdays. Happy birthday. Love you all.
9: Okay, my name is Diane, and today is my birthday. I'm 73. I'm calling from Charlotte, North Carolina. Thank you. Happy birthday, Diane.
10: Yes, good morning. My name is Shirley Coffin. I'm calling from Commander in Merlin, and I'd like to wish my
11: stand name. By. Here we go.
8: My name is Cynthia.
10: North Carolina. Happy birthday today.
11: Mike is hot.
8: And I want to shout out my triplet nieces, Amira, Amaya.
12: She shouted herself out. That was Diane. You go, girl. I got to shout out a singing crooner dude, Al Chauncey, and my girl Portia Bruner from the Portia Show here in Atlanta on Fox. Love you, lady. What about you?
9: Thank you. Happy birthday, Diane.
10: Yes, good morning. My name is Shirley Crawford. I'm calling from Upper Marlboro, Maryland, and I'd like to wish my nephew Everett Anderson in Asheville, North Carolina, a happy birthday today. Thank you.
1: All right, you have any birthdays, Griff? That was funny. She shouted herself
12: she
1: out.
12: She shouted herself out. That was Diane. You go, girl. I got to shout out a singing crooner
13: girl.
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1: Yeah, that's birthday. That's my little brother, I call him. Also, Lady Evelyn Mitchell, my cousin Amanda Drummond, and Calvin Leach, manager for a bunch of stars. Anyway, if it's your birthday, happy birthday, everybody. Thank y'all for checking in. All right. Coming up in the next hour is our weekend in review. I saw you busy. Yes. You busy. Book the
12: girl.
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17: So traffic, good morning, brought to you by Jiffy Lube, the school round out in Charles County. Looks like Leonardtown Road
2: northbound is actually closed due to an accident involving a commuter bus and another vehicle. And this is as you move towards Bryanttown Road out in Charles County this morning. Jammed up here on 295 southbound out in northeast between Eastern Avenue and East Capitol Street. Also northbound 295 moving over towards South Capitol. It's slow with traffic as you make your way towards the 11th Street Bridge. The 3rd Street Tunnel northbound starting to build up on your way towards New York Avenue. In which New York Avenue inbound making your way up towards Florida Avenue northeast from 4th Street. Northeast is a little slow here with traffic. Also 395 northbound out in VA moving towards Boundary Channel and then the 14th Street Bridge here in D.C. Watch out for slow traffic.
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7: 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What's happening this hour, Cheryl?
1: Yeah, 11 minutes after the hour, we'll have our weekend in review. Erica will also have the Ericaism and Griffin Camping off this hour with Joyce. We got music from Ricky Dillard, Jonathan McDaniels, Moret Brown Clark. It's going to be a good hour. Right now, it's Lachey Knox right there on Get Up Mornings with Erica.

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1: It's Get Up Mornings with Erica Campbell, and let me tell you something. Our weekend in review is going to be special. Cheryl, I'll let you go first. 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

0: It's Get Up Mornings with Erica Campbell. Good. And let me tell you something. Our weekend in review is going
1: yes.
0: to be special.
1: Yes.
0: I'll let you go first. 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Ladies first.
2: Okay. So weekend in review kicked things off. I told you my husband and I were going to go to the beach, and we did. We went to the beach, spent the entire day at the beach, and I needed that.

0: My uncle dad, I told you he is, he was the one who called in on my birthday and made me cry real bad.
1: Yeah.
0: So I had a chance to spend.
1: Man, I went to Houston. I was in H-Town all weekend. My girl Keisha from the Bay is what she is online. But Keisha Abraham, my best friend since the seventh grade, came and scooped me on Thursday. And then it was just on. We smoked cigars all weekend. We kicked it at Keith and Valicia's house. Valicia also graduated from high school with us, too. So, like, real San Jose people in Houston. They got up with my girl Yielded, who's from H-Town, and had two crazy females around me. It was awesome. It was like get up morning with Erica Campbell. And then we went to a lot of places. We were on our way to the FIFA World Cup thing in Houston, but it was so hot. So I met up with a dude named Hoppy. Hoppy's my South African brother. He's a GM at JBARM. We went there instead of FIFA. It was 1 million degrees in Houston. Oh, and Marcus, I went to the Breakfast Club. Marcus, the owner, really took care of us there. Went to a place called Ember and Vine. It's such a dope place. Me and Keisha got a locker there. And then the Fourth Fest, what I actually flew into Houston to do, the Fourth Fest with the City of Iowa Colony was crazy. I'm going to talk about it more in my Joys and Concerns, but I just got to shout out Mayor Will Kennedy, my man Jeremy, and Tisha Holman for giving me the opportunity to do that. But again, you'll hear that later this hour. But I had an amazing weekend with friends, family, and strangers who are now family. How about that?
2: Locker there, and then the Fourth Fest. What I actually flew into Houston to do, the Fourth Fest with the City of Iowa Colony.
1: Yeah.
2: It was crazy. I'm going to talk about it more in my Joys and Concerns, but I just got to shout out Mayor Will Kennedy, my man Jeremy, and Tisha Holman for giving me the opportunity to do that. But again, you'll hear that later this hour. But I had an amazing weekend with friends, family, and strangers.
1: That festival was crazy. It looked amazing. It looked a thousand times better than last year. Just from what I was seeing online.
0: Going on right now. We were talking about all the different conferences that's happening. All at the same time, Erica and Warren are at the Full Gospel Conference.
1: Come on, twin!
0: Bishop over the music department there. So, a lot going on.
1: And then AIM Conference in Baltimore, and
0: Global United. I think they're in some part of North Carolina. And Essence Festival.
1: Essence Festival was crazy. It looked a thousand times better than last year. Just from what I was seeing online.
0: Well, we'll hear from Erica coming up in just a few moments for the Erica-ism, so don't miss it on Get Up Mornings with Erica Campbell.
1: Come on, twin!
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8: Ooh. All right, so traffic, good morning, brought to you by attorney Big Al, the law officer, Richard Klein. Okay, out in Maryland, looks like Curl Avenue. This is northbound and southbound, and Tacoma Park is actually blocked due to a fallen tree as you move towards Long Branch Parkway. That's in both directions. Also, looks like Leonardtown Road remains closed out in Charles County, moving towards Bryanttown Road. This is due to an accident involving a commuter bus and another vehicle. Also, New Hampshire Avenue northbound is actually blocked due to a fallen tree. This is northbound and southbound actually moving towards Brighton Dam Road. There, things are slow in the 3rd Street Tunnel northbound moving from Massachusetts Avenue towards New York Avenue, in which the looks like Connecticut Avenue north southbound actually. This is in Northwest right at Porter Street Northwest. We got reports of an accident. Car accident hurt.
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18: We all know the story of Peter walking on water, but this Sunday, I want this story to become your story, not Peter's story. And Peter asked Jesus and said, Lord, if it's you, please don't think I'm calling you to be reckless. That's not what I'm doing. Like Peter, you got to make sure you first get confirmation from God's word, but also get confirmation, as Peter does here, from proven counselors in your life. Peter did not take advice from people who were in the same boat. Yeah, that'll preach, boy. I ain't got time. Pay attention. Peter took advice from someone who was already walking on water. Stop being so gullible. Taking advice from every bozo that got a few likes and followers, but haven't accomplished anything in life. I want to hear from people that are doing the thing I want to do.
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2: Listen, I'm not a super talkative person, even though I do this every morning. And what I mean by that, I'm not a random talker. I'm not a small talk kind of person. I like intentional conversation. You know, I know how to have fun, but I don't have random facts to give you. I don't have information about other people's business because I believe that my words carry weight. And so I believe that what I talk about is important. And here's what I know. Everybody is telling somebody something. You communicate with your words, but you also communicate with the type of person you are, with how you treat people. And so whether you talk or not, you're talking. You're speaking something. Whether you are an older praying person and they know that you always pray, or if you're a fussy person, they know that too. If you know all the negative news, they know that too. Be careful with the messages that you are sharing. If they know you always going to be irritated and annoyed, you talking, you just don't know what you're communicating. And I want us to be careful because our words has power. You know that scripture when Jesus met the Samaritan woman, at the well, and she asked him, "What are you doing talking to me?" And he was asking for water, and you know that whole story. And then he asked her about the husbands, and you know, when he finished all that, finding out who she was, even though Jews and Samaritans didn't rock together, even though she had several husbands and the one she was with wasn't her man, Jesus still saved her and told her to go tell the story. He told her to go tell what had just happened. And she said, "Come see a man who told me everything I ever did." Listen, you are always articulating a message. Let's make sure that what we are telling people is the message God wants us to tell. Let's make sure that what we are talking about and chatting about is something God wants us to tell. Y'all, it is so much information, from scrolling to TV, news, things we can't use, things that make us afraid, things that make us informed. Listen, what are you speaking when you open your mouth? Are you all politics? Are you all doom and gloom? Are you all Disneyland and pie in the sky? We got to be a combination of it all, because that's the world that we live in. But even with everything that you tell, there should always be a God message in there. Even when somebody is giving me doom and gloom, you better end that thing with "but God." Don't you leave my soul in hell talking about "we lost and they don't got this and this is in the water and this is in the food and this is in the government." Okay, I know all of that. But if I'm a child of God, that means I'm covered. So I never want to leave people just sitting with a boatload of fear. And I don't want you to do it either. I want you to learn to speak the language of heaven. Speak the language of faith. You know what I mean? Put on the mind of Christ. You know, learn to speak a different language. If you've been saying something all your life, and y'all, I know some of our lives have been chaotic, so it's hard for you to find faith in your life, but I'm sure it's there because you woke up this morning, right? And even if your legs don't work as well as they want to, they work. And even if you've got a breathing machine, you're still breathing. We have a reason to give God praise and give God thanks. So let's be careful with the things we articulate. Sometimes the field we're in is the one we bash the most. Sometimes the thing you want to do is the thing you feel plagued by the most. So let's make sure that we find faith-filled words that fuel us and not tear us down. When you're talking about your family or your kids or your community, let's speak to the possibility, not just the pain. We acknowledge the pain, but we cannot forget that there's always a possibility to change and to grow. What I do believe about this country is when we see the worst of us, the best of us always rises up. Without the bus boycott, we never would have found Martin Luther King. He wouldn't have become who he would have become without us going through what we went through. Did God want that for us? No, but he saw the evil and he had somebody designated, and that's from speaking and spreading the message. Have you heard about so-and-so? Have you heard about this young preacher? Have you heard about this young doctor? Spread the good news, y'all. Spread the word that's going to make us better and that's going to build us. Stop just giving the doom and gloom, all right? I love you and I mean it. That's Erica. That's my Erica-ism for the day. Listen, I want us to speak life and speak words that build us. So the message that you're telling, make sure they're good ones. All right, guys, the joys and concerns are up next on Get Up Mornings. Thank y'all for rocking with us. We can't do this show without you. God bless. Stick around. It's Get Up Mornings. Get up.
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10: This is from News1.com. The D.C. Police Department says a white supremacist group caused no problems during a July 4th march through the district, wearing masks and carrying Confederate flags. Two people are dead following an early morning house fire Sunday in Silver Spring. No word yet on the cause. Metro passengers reminded that three Red Line stations shut down today for 2 months of construction. The Bethesda Medical Center and Grosvenor Strathmore stations are remaining closed through September 6th. In sports, the Orioles lost to the Reds. The Nationals fell to the Pirates yesterday. The MLB announcing its all-star roster. Two Nationals on the team, C.J. 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
12: Yeah, well, traffic brought to you by Tiny Big Al, the law officer, Richard Klein. Stop and go traffic southbound moving around on 295. This is out in Northeast from Barrows Avenue, Northeast, moving over towards East Cap to watch out for backups. Also, an accident to report to you on Connecticut Avenue. This is in Northwest southbound, and this is just south. Actually, this is at Porter Street Northwest. Looks like fire EMS actually on the scene of that situation. The 3rd Street Tunnel northbound between Massachusetts Avenue and New York Avenue is actually slow, in which New York Avenue is still slow inbound, making your way towards Florida Avenue Northeast. Also, looking at slow-ups here on the BW Parkway. This is northbound out in Greenbelt as you move from NSA Goddard over towards 197. Also, southbound BW Parkway moving towards 197 is a little slow. The Beltway local lanes in Oxon Hill is also slow. Car accident heard at work.
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19: 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Come on and help me praise him. 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
4: Well, saints of the Most High God, we're coming to you live from the Get Up Church of our Lord, Baptist, non-denominational, denominational, AME, CME, ENG, LMNOP, Apostolic Church of God in Christ. All right, Brother Greg, let the Lord use you, sir.
5: Thank you, substitute pastor, Elder Sherr.
4: You're welcome.
5: Gotta say happy birthday to my homie Al Chauncey and my girl, Portia Bruner from the Portia Show in Atlanta, Georgia. But first, giving honor to God who's the head of my life, I like to say I'm glad to be in the house of the Lord one more time, Elder Sherr. Cause he brought me from a mighty long way. Sister Portia, I could have been dead, sleeping in the grave, but God is good.
4: All the time.
5: And all the time.
4: God is good.
5: Yes, yes, yes. Now, I told you, I was concerned about the heat, but it's Houston, Texas in the summer, so grow up. I had an opportunity to do the Fourth Fest presented by the city of Iowa Colony. Now, Iowa Colony is a city outside of Houston, about an hour outside of Houston. And I have to shout out their mayor, Will Kennedy, my girl, Tisha Holman, Jeremy, DJ Toons. We kept it going. Kisa with the fire department. Dads on patrol, real dads that work in a community that take care of the kids in the neighborhood. Watch Greg Fulton from North Memphis, now in Texas. Rotanya, my girl Ro, came through. We just interviewed her pastor, Pastor Malone, for introducing, I believe. But it was the food truck, Cheryl. It was the food truck.
4: Uh-oh.
5: Shout out to the CMOS queen, Adore the Lemons, Bobalicious, Oh My God, Baked Potatoes, Saucy Nosh, Doggy Bag Wings, Hot Diggity Dog, the Funnel Experience with Gerald, his daughter, Denise Lee, sang the national anthem. The Culinary Passport gave me some German chocolate cake and Indulgence donuts. Let me tell you something now. It's people in their car right now saying, Griff, we hungry now.
4: Right.
5: I know, you can say, ain't y'all right? Somebody else is saying the 4th of July was amazing out there in Houston. It was. You get to say, ain't he all right? But if you like me and you know, man, the city of Iowa Colony was cracking this weekend. And I'm screaming, ain't he all right? It was awesome, Cheryl.
4: That sound like it. Man, Houston got some food, though, huh?
5: Houston got some food is an understatement. They had this place called Texas Best Fried Fish and Grand Secret Treats.
4: You ate fried fish? Wait a minute.
5: No, I didn't eat fried fish, but they had it there. And if you're going to call yourself the best in Texas, I ain't mad at them.
4: Got it.
5: I was going to eat it, though. Don't do me like that. I have. I like fried fish at times.
4: Black Card Revolt.
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16: Rick Wade, Senior Vice President of the United States Chamber of Commerce. You know, what's most exciting about the future of business in the country? 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I think the other thing that's exciting from where I sit is that business is global. You know, 95% of the world's consumers live outside the United States. And what's exciting for me is the prospect, the opportunity to sell our goods and our products to these consumers around the world. And don't sleep on the continent of Africa, where the average age is 19 years of age, where the population would double in the years to come. It's rich with business and opportunity, and that is a big part of the work that I lead at the U.S. Chamber of Commerce.
15: This is Boss Talk, inspiration from CEOs right here in the DMV.
17: Hello, I'm Jose Hernandez, and I have been using a wheelchair since my accident in 1995.
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5: It's Get Up Mornings with Erica Campbell on this marvelous Monday, July 6th. I'll be thinking of M words. It is a minute past the hour. Coming up 11 minutes after the hour is Money Mondays. We'll talk with our finance expert, Dave Anderson, a.k.a. the Business Bully. Plus, this hour is Wake Up and Win with my guy, Dr. Willie Jolly, and his message is the never-ending power of Frederick Douglass. And can I please shout out Monica Coleman from the airport here in Atlanta? She did a lot of all the FIFA stuff that you see. Mm-hmm. I was at IAH Airport and HOU Hobby. They can't touch Atlanta's airport stuff. Go ahead, Monica. Cheryl, what's happening?
4: You remember everybody.
5: I'm so.
4: It's good, though. I mean, thank you. All right, music up this hour from Ernest P., Casey J., Tamla Mann. But right now, here's our girl EC with Positive on Get Up Mornings with Erica Campbell.

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4: It's Get Up Mornings with Erica Campbell, and it's Money Monday, and we're talking with our financial expert and the big homie, the OG Dave Anderson, the business bully. What up, though, Dave?
5: Man, I'm trying to get life in the fast lane, but you keep cutting me off at the on-ramp.
4: Don't do that. And that was a good one, by the way. Never heard that one. Listen, today we're talking about wealth strategy, and I love wealth, and it's a big difference between wealth and rich. And tell us the difference between making money and building wealth.
5: Okay, so anybody can make money. The kid who is working a fast food job is making money. Wealth is generational and wealth is intentional. So it comes down to making sure that people get the

0: Three practical tips. All your tips be practical anyway. Just give us three tips where people should start. And I love yours. I'll be writing them down too.
1: All right. So first things first, stop spending every dollar like it's disposable, right? Every dollar needs an assignment, right? We love talking, oh Lord, I'm on assignment right now. No, every dollar needs an assignment. Some dollars pay bills. Some dollars reduce debt. Some dollars build assets. Some dollars buy back your time. So if your money doesn't have a mission, it'll disappear with no forwarding address. Number two, make sure you're building income around what you already know. The Bible says, what's in your hand? Look at what you already had. You've got wisdom. You've got skills. So that can become coaching, consulting, digital products, workshops, services, or business. Your gift should not just make people say amen. At some point, it needs to come with an invoice.
0: Ooh. All right. You got something coming up this Sunday, and I know it's big. What can people do about wealth building there? Tell us about that.
1: All right, so this Sunday, it's going to be a phenomenal wealth masterclass where I am unlocking the vault of everything I have ever learned to get myself from when I retired from radio to when I started becoming an entrepreneur, and all the practical steps one by one that I created in order to make it happen. All you have to do is go to my Instagram, click the link in my bio, and it is right there for you. It is absolutely free. It is Sunday, 2 p.m. Eastern. You are absolutely going to love it. It is free, but you have to register, and once those 300 spots are filled, there's nothing I can do but pray for you.
0: This is my dude. And it's going to fill up, y'all. All right, y'all. Holler at my homie. That's my guy. And he know what he be talking about in real life. You can follow him at The Business Bully and make sure you go to his wealth building event. And I believe if they use the code Erica, they can get something off that.
1: Hey, man, it's absolutely free if they use the code Erica.
0: See? Come on, y'all. We here for you. Get up, church. We love you, man. Stay blessed. Have a great week.
1: Thank you, sir.
0: Stick around, y'all. It gets better and better right here on Get Up Mornings with Erica Campbell.
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12: All right, so traffic brought to you by Mattress Firm. Let's hop on the Beltway, the Interloop out in Springfield, moving towards the Springfield Interchange and Gallows Road. It's actually a little jammed up here with traffic. Also, the Interloop out in College Park between Baltimore Avenue and Kenilworth Avenue. Watch out for delays. 295 southbound in D.C. is a little jammed up. In Northeast, moving towards East Capitol Street. Also, things actually slow inbound. This is New York Avenue, actually inbound as you make your way towards Bladensburg Road. Also inbound. Route 695 is actually slow with traffic, especially between the 11th Street Bridge and M Street Southeast. Also,

0: looking at Suitland Parkway. This is inbound Suitland Parkway. Also a little jammed up moving towards Alabama Avenue here southeast. Let's go back out to Virginia and 95 northbound between Del City, Del Boulevard.
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18: Hey, it's another great day. This is Dr. Willie Jolly, and this weekend was 4th of July. We know that the 4th of July is a time when America celebrates freedom. Yet, as we as a country celebrate freedom, we as Americans must remember that until all are free, none are truly, really free. So this year, we need to continue to listen to the voices of great Americans like Frederick Douglass, who said that you must continue to demand freedom and equality for everyone. He said that power concedes nothing without a demand. It never did, and it never will. I encourage you to keep demanding equality in every sense, equal justice, equal opportunities, and economic equality. And this is not just a black fight, but a fight for all Americans, no matter what color. Everyone can join in, so all Americans have full freedom, black, white, Hispanic, Asian, Indian, and everyone else who is in America. And you must not stop, even when you are tired. Rest if you must. Don't you quit. Keep fighting. Continue to fight for freedom and equality. This is Dr. Willie Jolly. 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
28: Hallelujah. Come on, just put some sweet words of worship in the atmosphere with me. Come on, let's pull on heaven and get what we need from him tonight. Come on, pull on heaven with me. Come on, let your worship rise in this atmosphere. Come on, right there. Come on. Come on, let it rise. There's no place I'd rather be.

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3: All right, that's Fresh Start Worship with You Are, and it's time now for the Get Up Poll. And y'all know we can be a little greedy over here on Get Up Mornings, right?
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3: All the food I ate on the boardwalk. Yeah. But listen, we get up pretty early. So during the morning show, when we start talking about food, we really are talking about food.
4: We mean it. Our show. Yeah. We mean it.
3: So we want to know what we're eating for breakfast. We don't really get to eat breakfast until after the show, except for Griff might sneak out a little bit sometime to get a breakfast or get a little breakfast sandwich.
4: I do my juices. I haven't had a breakfast sandwich this year.
3: I've been doing my juices.
4: I've just been doing juices in the morning. I don't want to be too full. I have a bigger, I normally have a bigger, what is it? A bigger lunch, and then I go easy on dinner. So I'm just changing everything this year. And I feel good. I'm fitting stuff. You should see how I'm fitting.
3: I know.
4: Stuff.
3: I told
4: need
3: you.
4: Need a belt for everything.
3: When we were together at How Sweet the Sound, I said, look at Skinny Griff. You looking slim and trim and things. And you could tell even your skin, like your face is clear and all of that. But that has nothing to do with the breakfast.
4: Nothing. Listen,
3: we listen and don't judge, but we want to know what you're eating for breakfast today. What are you eating for breakfast today? I literally intentionally bought myself a breakfast sandwich. So, you know, I get these fresh bagels and stuff from the market, right? From the Amish market, from, we found this place, this farm where Dwight lives or his mom lives. Sometimes we go there and get, fresh produce and stuff.
4: You get jelly and jam and all that stuff too.
3: So I got some fresh bagels. And I did me a little fried egg, and so I'm gonna have a little breakfast sandwich that I'm creating myself this morning.
4: You make it. Come on,
3: yes.
4: Big Back.
3: Yeah.
4: We want to know your Big Back breakfast is what we really want to know. Straight up.
3: Did you just call me Big Back?
4: I'm just saying, that's a nice, you should have saw how hungry you sound. Yeah, I just made my, we got it from a farm. I'm just putting it
3: fresh
4: together,
3: bagels,
4: making my own.
3: Right,
4: making my own
3: bacon.
4: Big Back treat.
3: And I did put some slices of watermelon in there.
4: See?
3: So that's what I'm going to have. That's what I'm going to have. For breakfast, what you do? You did a smoothie today?
4: I did a juice. Lanika made watermelon juice. We got it's a farm, a black farm out here in Atlanta that we've been getting a lot of fresh stuff from. So we're geeked. But call us, y'all. Mm-hmm. Tell them, Cheryl.
3: Yep. What are you having for breakfast this morning? What, Griff said, your Big Back breakfast. 877
4: Big Back breakfast.
3: 242-2426. Call us now. 877-242-2426. What are you having for breakfast this morning? We want to hear from you. 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
9: Here's the latest from News1.com. At least 25 deaths being blamed for the extreme heat that gripped half the country for the last 5 days, including July 4th weekend. In D.C., National Guard members were helping victims attending America 250 festivities. People were literally dropping like flies from the heat. A white supremacy group, the so-called Patriot Front, marched in the nation's capital on Independence Day, all wearing masks, some carrying Confederate flags. In sports, the Pirates crushed the Nationals 11-5 yesterday. The Nats host the Astros tonight. The Reds beat the Orioles 3-2. 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
10: The traffic brought to you by Mothers Against Drunk Driving. We got reports of an accident. This is actually out in Maryland on Kenilworth Avenue, southbound at Eastern Avenue. And Fire and EMS are actually on the scene. Southbound BW Parkway is a little slow moving towards Powder Mill Road out in Laurel from Patuxent River Bridge. Also, northbound BW Parkway moving from NSA Garden towards 197. Watch out for slow traffic as we move around in the district. And it looks like inbound 695 from the 11th Street Bridge towards M Street Southeast is really slow with traffic. Also, 295 northbound on your way towards South Capitol is slow. 395 northbound out in BA from Boundary Channel towards the 14th Street Bridge is actually a little slow here with traffic. Also, looks like 66 eastbound towards VA 123 is a little slow. For victims of drunk and drug driving, your grief is unique, but you're not alone.
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3: 877-242-2426. It's time for the Get Up Poll. Let's go to Queen City, Charlotte, and talk to Brian. Brian, what big back breakfast did you have today, sir?
4: Good morning, Griff. What up, though? But I don't think it's
3: what's
4: big Greg back, man.
5: Okay.
4: I have a banana with a whole grain, like 17 grain wheat bread, grain toast with some peanut butter and my coffee, man. It's light this morning.
3: Oh, that's good.
4: Gym, so it's kind of light this morning.
3: Yeah,
4: yeah. Thank you guys for what you do, man. Thank you for what you're doing, Griff. I love you, bro. Keep doing. I got you, man. I see what you're doing out there.
3: Love you, homie. I see you in August next month for the Stellar Awards. I'll be out there a week.
4: Absolutely. Looking forward to it.
3: Stay blessed.
4: Bye.
3: That's 4B's. Brian's Big Back Breakfast.
5: Stephanie in Texas is on the line. Stephanie, what are you having for breakfast this morning? Is it a Big Back one?
6: I'm having miniature quiche, a cup of coffee, and watermelon.
5: Oh, that's a good one. That's a good one. That's a bougie breakfast.
3: I mean, proper bougie.
5: Little quiche on this, little quiche, little spinach quiche.
3: With a miniature junk, like a itty bitty. She having a kind of breakfast. That's what she having.
5: Thank you. Appreciate you calling. Bye-bye.
3: Let's go to the ATL where Praise in the Park is October 3rd and Mary is the headliner. Angela, what you having for breakfast, baby?
7: I had, good morning, Get Up Church. I had an egg and cheese croissant with the garlic clove and some papaya, pineapple and orange juice this morning.
3: Ooh. I love the diversity of the Get Up Church. That is a good breakfast. Mm-hmm. Come on.
5: A croissant with anything is good. Thank you.
3: Period.
7: Absolutely. You guys have an awesome day.
5: Jessica and George is on the line. Jessica, what kind of breakfast you having this morning, sis?
8: Well, I'm going to have me an everything bagel with a slice of turkey bacon and a fried.
5: That's exactly what I'm having, only my bagel's plain. But yeah, that's what I'm having.
3: Come on.
8: It's not the thick one.
3: You having a not as big back breakfast.
5: Right.
3: That's what you
5: have. That's right. Mine is a big back.
8: Yes, with strawberries.
5: Okay, sounds good. Thank you. Bye-bye.
8: All right.
3: Let's go to Maryland and talk to Belinda. Everybody having all these healthy breakfasts. Belinda, tell me you having some pork chops with some grits and some bacon with a lot of grease.
9: Breakfast is the most famous, most important meal of the day, but I'm not eating that mess.
5: What you eating?
9: I'm eating sausage, egg, and cheese, McMuffin with... blueberries and cherries.
5: Gotcha.
9: And a cup of coffee.
5: See, you gotta cut the sausage and stuff with the fruit, Griff. That's the combination.
3: That's the cut. I got it. You understood.
5: Thank you. Have a good one.
9: Thank you. Love y'all.
3: Love you.
5: Lori from Cleveland is on the line. Lori, what are you having for breakfast this morning?
10: Good morning, Get Up Church. I am having some sun butter. Sunflower seed butter. I don't know if you heard of that, but it's delicious.
5: You said sun butter?
10: Yes, it's sunflower seed butter.
5: Gotcha.
10: So it's made from sunflower seeds. Yes, it's excellent. On some toasted wheat bread with some fresh bananas on top and a side order of pretzel. Little healthy this morning.
3: Everybody has been healthy this morning.
5: Go ahead.
3: Represent Cleveland. I love the sunflower oil butter.
10: Yeah.
5: I have to look for that. Okay. Thank you.
10: Awesome.
5: Bye-bye.
3: Cheryl, nobody had hog head cheese with chitlins and ribs and some gravy
5: and
3: biscuits.
5: Belgian waffle with a side of 5 pork sausages and bacon. Right.
3: No, go ahead, Get Up Church. We see you.
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12: Yeah, so traffic brought to you by Jiffy Lube, and it looks like Connecticut Avenue northbound moving towards East-West Highway is actually the right lane is closed due to construction. Also, looking at slow ups here on the outer loop of the Beltway, slow traffic between New Hampshire Avenue moving towards Georgia Avenue, and which things are actually slow due to an accident on Kenilworth Avenue southbound at Eastern Avenue. Also, as you hop on the BW Parkway, this is northbound to southbound BW Parkway. Let's look at southbound. We're dealing with like 5-minute delays between 198 and Powder Mill Road is actually slow with traffic. Also, northbound moving towards Powder Mill Road is slow. Inbound 695 in the district is actually slow as you make your way from the 11th Street Bridge, as we are dealing with jammed up traffic on 295 southbound moving from Barrows Avenue towards East Capitol. Need a fast, easy oil change? Jiffy Lube does it. 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No appointment needed. 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
25: 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And what's exciting for me is the prospect, the opportunity to sell our goods and our products to these consumers around the world. 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It's rich with business and opportunity, and that is a big part of the work that I lead at the U.S. Chamber of Commerce.
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3: Get up mornings with Erica Kembo and Griff and Cheryl and Dinos and Shawnee. It's an awesome day, y'all. Monday, July 6th. Shout out to Tony G in Columbia, South Carolina. 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
5: Yep, it's 2 minutes past the hour and 11 minutes after the hour. Erica will have the love talk, and also this hour I'll have trending topics, and Joy Taylor will have the daily play. We got music this hour from Donald Lawrence, Kenny Lewis, J.J. Harrison, but right now here's Fred Hammond with Love Never Fails on Get Up Mornings with Erica Campbell.
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3: Hey, good people. It is time for the Love Talk of the day. And I think that one of the most dangerous statements that you can make about your marriage or any relationship that you really care about is, it is what it is. If it is what it is and you don't like what it is, then why would you want to stay there? Why would you not try? Why would you not push? Why would you not fight? I spoke with a dear friend of mine and, you know, in one of those phases that every marriage goes through, and she said, it is what it is. And I was like, please don't say that. That is how people end up being together for many, many years and walking away, because you accept it is what it is. You don't have to accept that. It absolutely can change, y'all. And I'm a living witness. I can testify to it. I've been busy over the years. We have gone through things over the years. And there have been times when I felt that. And I thank God for a husband who wouldn't let me just stay in that space. Because he said, nah, I know your personality. If you stay right there about 4 or 5 years, you're going to be like, you know, I think I'm good. Because who likes to stay in a space where you don't feel loved, or you're not heard, or you don't feel seen, or you don't feel like you are a valuable part, or what you are asking for is acknowledged? It's easy to allow the enemy to tear your relationship apart. Y'all, listen, the vows say for better or for worse, for richer, for poorer, sickness and health, all those things that people don't really like to say. But with whether you want to or not, it is a part of every relationship. So I need you to fight. But first, I want you to pray. And some of y'all need to fast, too, before you even have the conversation, because you need God to work on your heart. Sometimes your spouse can't do certain things that you want them to do, but God can. God has to work in you first, so you bring the right spirit and attitude to the relationship. So those of you who are in a tough space, I want you to spend some time at the feet of the Father and let Him fill you with the love so you can have some to give. Because sometimes you have nothing to give and you're waiting on the other person, who is low too, to give you something they don't have. Allow God to fill and fuel you together, and then try to build from there. Because if all you're doing is bringing up the past, and if you're, you know, playing the game of you did, I did, that don't get you nowhere. Ping pong don't work in marriage, y'all, unless you ping pong in love. And compliments, and praying for one another, and building one another, and affirming one another, and preparing for legacy and forever. Sometimes building legacy and getting to forever ain't always fun. So I want you to take the time that it takes. Ask God for the strength. I'm praying for your relationships, and I pray that they work. I pray that they grow, and I pray that they heal. All right? That is the Love Talk of the day. It's Get Up Mornings, y'all. God love love, and so do I. It's Get Up Mornings. The trending topics in the Quick Sports Minute are up next. Get up.
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0: Shannon Carr and Pastor Mike Jr. Renew your vows at sea with Erica and Warren Campbell. 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
3: All right, Griff, here's what's trending. So I talked about it a little bit on Friday, but for the naysayers, the BET Award delivered the biggest audience growth in years.
4: I saw that.
3: In years. And so I wanted to talk about it today as well because Erica was a part of that. And I'm really, really proud of her. I was talking about that over the weekend. The BET Awards deliver its strongest performance in years, posting significant audience gains across television, streaming, social media, and live events following a ceremony hosted by comedian Drewski. And as much as he has gone viral on social media, there still was a lot of people who didn't know who Drewski was, right?
4: Right.
3: And so this is a big deal for him. And so he brought his audience and then for folk to understand who he is. And then all across all the platforms of Paramount, which includes BET and CBS affiliates and all the things they were really broadcasting across a lot of platforms. 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BET reported 2.6 million total viewers across 12 Paramount networks. And here's the thing. A lot of people I'm boycotting it. I'm not watching it. I'm da-da-da-da-da. The thing is, it might have a small portion of what they do for gospel music, but I love that Adam Blackstone is their music director.
4: Exactly. And Jesse Collins and them. That's how I know the numbers. And that's what they want, Cheryl. Mm-hmm. That's what everybody wants. Nobody care about nothing else. The numbers. And the numbers don't lie.
3: The numbers don't lie. And that's what makes the difference in entertainment. We know that working at radio. We can have the best content ever. But if y'all not listening.
4: the numbers will prevail.
3: And if they're not able to sell it.
4: Oh, man.
3: Exactly. All right. So this is one of the shows you and I love. Godfather of Harlem. It's coming to an end, though, Griff.
4: They're talking about it. You know, it's been.
3: Content. Yeah.
4: Yeah, it's been.
3: They're making up stuff now, right?
4: Right. When they swapped out Malcolm X's, I felt away. I ain't going to lie.
3: Forrest Whitaker will make his final appearance as Bumpy Johnson in a 2-hour finale event that brings Godfather of Harlem to its conclusion. So starting July 10th, they're going to start filming the final season, right? So the 4-season wrap back in June 2025, and we've just been waiting on the next season to get started. But they're about to start filming July 10th in Brooklyn. The story finds Bumpy running out of options as they're running out of storylines, right? Out of options as threats close from the politicians, rival crime figures, and betrayals within his own circle. We've been seeing that all throughout this, Godfather in Harlem series. But I love Forrest Whitaker as Bumpy Johnson. And he said this is one of the most revered characters that he's ever played. And he loves playing him. So can't wait to see the final season. They're going to start taping that coming up July 10th. That's this Friday, too.
4: Nice.
3: So I'm assuming fall we'll start seeing the last season. Anyway, that's what's trending. And if you're celebrating your birthday, well, you're celebrating today with Tamara and Tia Mowry. 50 Cent, his birthday is today. Kevin Hart's birthday is today. Zion Williams, his birthday is today. And Della Reese was born and Phyllis Hyman was born today. I've got a special shout out to Ronzel Prutlow, Pastor Ronzel Prutlow, Lady Evelyn Mitchell, my cousin Amanda Drummond, and my friend Calvin Leach. They all have birthdays. And if it's your birthday, well, happy birthday.
4: Happy birthday to my girl, Portia Bruner. And Zion Williamson is the basketball player that's with the Pelicans.
3: Yeah.
4: Pelicans.
3: I don't know why I stumbled on his name, but yeah, that's who he is.
4: You say names so awesome, so awesome. It's Get Up Mornings with Erica Gamble, y'all. But now it's time for Joy Taylor with the Daily Play. Come on, Joy.
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5: This is the Daily Play with Joy Taylor. The matchup is with Belgium, and the U.S. is favored despite Belgium holding a higher FIFA world ranking. Maybe a little home field advantage in that line, and now the U.S. get a key piece back. FIFA ruled that Flo Balogun's red card suspension will be adjusted, allowing him to play tomorrow. That is huge because Balogun is our leading scorer with 3 goals in this World Cup so far, including a goal against Bosnia and Herzegovina in the round of 32 before receiving the disputed red card. The Belgians aren't happy, and their head coach compared the July 5th, the day the decision came down, with April Fools. Pulisic and Balogun have only played 2 halves together in this World Cup, and the U.S. outscored their opponents 4-0 during that combined stretch. So expect more fireworks in Seattle on Monday night. 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
19: Are you building your spiritual house? We can sometimes leave God right out. I mean, you've heard, God help those who help themselves. Well, that's not true. God helps those who cannot help themselves. Amen? Hallelujah. So we have to leave religion and make sure that we are in the faith. God says in his word that whosoever called upon the name of the Lord shall be saved. So it's not going to church that's going to make us, amen, a Christian. And it's not going to McDonald's that makes us a hamburger, is it? Okay? We have to depend on our salvation coming from the Lord Jesus Christ. So let's surrender our lives to him. In Genesis chapter 9 through 11, the Lord had told the people to replenish the earth. Amen. Hallelujah. But in Genesis 11:4, they were going to build a tower and get to heaven. That's religion. Don't work in your own strength. Let the Holy Spirit lead you in the new year. Amen. So that you can do everything that's pleasing to the Lord. This is Dr. Loretta Rich, and I do come on Praise 92.7 FM. 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I love you. 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
3: 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All right? 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Love you.
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0: Get Up Mornings with Erica Campbell, and what a great day we had today. Of course, Erica's faith walk, her Ericaism, her love talk all blessed us. Hide the word, and of course, don't say it don't say it is what it is. Don't say that in our relationships.
1: I'm a fan of that. I Me also too. Hate that phrase.
0: It is what it is.
1: It is what I don't like that one, or at the end of the day, because at the end of the day is not. So I don't know what we're talking about.
0: And people just throw that in randomly.
1: At the end of the day.
0: Yeah, but a good get-up poll today, too, right?
1: Man, let me tell you something. I love that our get-up church is more healthy than we thought. We just knew we was going to get some big back breakfasts, and everybody was eating sunflower butter with peas right. and grain rice and a side of...
0: Wait a minute.
1: Only one doing them, only one having a bad breakfast is you, sir.
0: mine is light. A little bagel with turkey bacon. It's good.
1: How about this? Enlarge back, Elder Cheryl, can you please pray us out, please?
0: Lord, we thank you. We glorify you. Thank you for the ability to laugh. Thank you for our Get Up Church and those who are listening. We pray that something was said that ministered to them today. Something made them chuckle real big, or maybe even information that they found out kind of helped their day along. We thank you so much for using us and allowing us to do what we do every single day. Now bless us. Continue to bless those who are here, those who are listening everywhere. Give them traveling mercy if they're going to and fro to work. In Jesus' name we pray. Amen and amen.
1: Amen.
0: All right. So don't forget to join us tomorrow for another edition of Get Up Mornings with Erica Campbell. We'll be faith walking,
1: love talking,
0: and joy living on Get Up Mornings with Erica Campbell.
1: Love you, mama. Bye, y'all.
0: Bye, Lily.
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I'm Sherelle Jackson. Welcome, everybody, and happy Monday. Right off the heels of an amazing 4th of July weekend, right? 250 years. Are y'all all fireworked out or what? Anyway, let's get into this music. Here's Ty Tribbett on Praise 92.7 and 95.9.

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0: y'all be careful. We back at work. Holiday's over. Back at work. Anyway, thank y'all so much for joining me today. It's going to be an amazing one. A lot going on. A lot of conferences going on this week, right? Welcome the AIM Conference of the Church of God in Christ. That's Auxiliary and Mission Conference. It's our summer convocation is what we call it, right? But all the departments are being focused on. You got music and youth, you got missions and evangelism, you got Sunday school, and all the different auxiliaries, and folk are in town all across the DMV. Now, it's happening in Baltimore at the Baltimore Convention Center, but they're everywhere. They're everywhere. So if you're listening and you're here for AIM, well, hey, everybody. Also going on this week is Full Gospel. The Full Gospel Conference is going on, and Global United. So it's a lot of great church conferences going on all across the country. I believe Greensboro, North Carolina is where Global United is, and then Orlando, Florida is where Full Gospel is. So yeah, a lot of church conferences going on. Thank you for listening wherever you are. We're gonna continue to do what we do. We got coming up in the next hour, What's the Tea? We got the Praise Power Mix, we got Inspirational Lifestyles, and all of this great gospel music on Praise 92.7 and 95.9.
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That's Hendrix Brown in Maverick City with Run to You on DC's Inspiration Station. I'm Sheryl Jackson. Welcome, everybody. Happy Monday. Folks still shooting fireworks all across the city, right? I heard a few yesterday. You know, some places is illegal and they still shooting them. But nonetheless.

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0: Lashae Knox featuring Ernest Pugh right there on DC's Inspiration Station. I'm Cheryl Jackson. Coming up in the next hour, guys, is What's the Tea, the top trending topics in America. And, of course, here in the DMV, we got to talk about these temperatures from 100 degrees. It's kind of like dipped a little bit, but it's still hot. And a lot of people are without power. We're going to share that information coming up in the next hour. 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
10: This is important. 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You know, we can criticize Peter all we want, but Peter got out the boat. The other 11 sat on the sidelines and watched. It's like, Peter, you shouldn't have sunk. Well, you should have got out the boat too. But Ecclesiastes 11:4 says, he who observes the wind will not sow, and he who regards the clouds will not reap. In other words, if you're looking for excuses, you will always find one. Immediately, and this is the comfort to me, Jesus reached out his hand and caught him. You see, if you need to understand, when Peter got out of the boat, he was walking toward Jesus. And when you make mistakes moving in the direction of God, even if you fail, God can catch you. 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
16: 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And what's exciting for me is the prospect, the opportunity to sell our goods and our products to these consumers around the world. 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It's rich with business and opportunity, and that is a big part of the work that I lead at the U.S. Chamber of Commerce.
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0: Kirk Franklin with Brighter Day on DC's Inspiration Station, and that's so appropriate. Coming up in 15 minutes is What's the Tea, the top trending topics in America, and of course, here in the DMV. Talking about more thunderstorms today, and so many folk are still without power from the last few thunderstorms. We're going to talk about that next on Praise 92.7 and 95.9.
1: That's right, that's right. Put those hands together all over this place. Yeah.

0: Otis Kim featuring Tasha Page Lockhart with Church Parking Lot on DC's Inspiration Station. It's time now for What's the Tea, the top trending topics in America, and of course, here in the DMV. So let's go ahead and get started with this one. Pastor Mike Jr. Headlined the Essence Festival for the Get Lifted stage, right? So Pastor Mike Jr. took to the Get Lifted Essence stage for an inspiring morning of gospel worship and encouragement. Also joining him on that stage was Ricky Dillard, Crystal Aiken, Corinne Hawthorne, Jordan Armstrong, Miles Minnick, Dante Pride, Adia, and Jess Cordell were all a part of it, and music from DJ Party with Parks. That was the DJ that took place, but I'm sure Pastor Mike spoke a word and all of that great gospel music. So gospel music was represented at the Essence Festival. Now you can check it out. They've got a YouTube channel and they've been posting a lot of the performances and a lot of the things that went on all weekend long. So make sure you check out the Get Lifted stage. All right, guys, over 38,000 people are without power. 38,000 Marylanders are without electricity after extreme heat hit the area and severe storms hit the stage during the evening hours of the 4th of July and then again last night. Now, according to BGE outage map, 38,912 people are affected by power outages statewide. As of 10 p.m. yesterday, 10,000 people are without power in Harford County, 7,000 people are without electricity in Baltimore County, and over 7,300 people are powerless in Anne Arundel County. Over 5,600 customers are without power in Carroll County, and another 934 affected in Baltimore City. Howard County looking like over 4,000 people. And BG&E said it estimates 80% of customers impacted by the 4th of July storm weekend. So if you're without power, I'm sure they're giving you estimates on when you can get your power restored. But let's pray for them. And let's, if I get more resources, we could talk about how we can get that expedited quickly from BG&E. But these storms have been severe and even more risk of storms today, according to meteorologists. So it's not going to be as hot. Temperatures are getting up to like 87 degrees today, but they are still talking about thunderstorms and some overcast here in Silver Spring, even as we speak. So be mindful of that as you are commuting home. All right. All right, guys. Well, that's What's the Tea. These and all stories can be found on our website at praisedc.com.
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3: 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Recently, I heard a sermon about the need to excavate before you're able to elevate. The sermon encouraged us to dig deep, to remove bad habits, counterproductive decisions, destructive desires, and even a few dead memories, which will frequently haunt our decision-making powers. We were reminded that sustained elevation is dependent upon an unshakable foundation. If we are unsure about our elevation, more likely than not, it's because we are building up on an unstable foundation. And instead of shoring up our foundation through excavation, we just continue to build on insecure ground. So I want to leave you with this one thought today. It is not possible to elevate to your highest potential until you have first excavated an unreliable foundation.
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9: This is The Daily Play with Joy Taylor. The matchup is with Belgium, and the U.S. is favored despite Belgium holding a higher FIFA world ranking. Maybe a little home field advantage in that line, and now the U.S. get a key piece back. FIFA ruled that Flo Balogun's red card suspension will be adjusted, allowing him to play tomorrow. That is huge because Balogun is our leading scorer with 3 goals in this World Cup so far, including a goal against Bosnia and Herzegovina in the round of 32 before receiving the disputed red card. The Belgians aren't happy, and their head coach compared the July 5th, the day the decision came down, with April Fools. Pulisic and Balogun have only played 2 halves together in this World Cup, and the U.S. outscored their opponents 4-0 during that combined stretch. So expect more fireworks in Seattle on Monday night. 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

0: Open your mouth and praise him like it's yours. Oh, I believe that. I believe. If God said it, that settles it. 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

0: a classic from The Winans and Anita Baker with Ain't No Need to Worry on DC's Inspiration Station. Coming up at 12 o'clock, you know what it is. It's that Praise Power Mix with my guy, DJ Soul. DJ Soul on the ones and twos. And speaking of that, we're going to be together at Sunday brunch at Osteria Costa. Now, we didn't do first Sunday because MGM had other plans for the 4th of July, but we definitely will be in place next Sunday. I'm going to be hosting that. Marquise Dolford is going to be our special guest, and we're looking forward to hanging out with you, you, and you. 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

0: need all that today. I'm telling you, after a 3-day weekend, you just feel like putting your feet up for a couple more days. Traffic was a little light this morning, too, so hopefully there are some people who were putting their feet up for a couple more days. Nonetheless, the Praise Power Mix is what you got. That's my guy. Don't forget, we're going to be together this Sunday at Osteria Costa, live and in living color. And yeah, we might even have some Spirit of Praise tickets. We'll see how that goes, because we're making a big announcement this week of who's going to be with us for the 18th annual Spirit of Praise. So, yeah, we got a lot going on. My guy, DJ Soul and the Praise Power Mix. Hit him up at DJ Soul 73 on all social media for all of your DJ needs. I share my DJ, honey. 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
11: Are you building your spiritual house? We can sometimes leave God right out. I mean, you've heard God help those who help themselves. Well, that's not true. God helps those who cannot help themselves. Amen. Hallelujah. So we have to leave religion and make sure that we are in the faith. God says in his word that whosoever called upon the name of the Lord shall be saved. So it's not going to church that's going to make us, amen, Christian. And it's not going to McDonald's that makes us a hamburger, is it? Okay. We have to depend on our salvation coming from the Lord Jesus Christ. So let's surrender our lives to him. In Genesis chapter 9 through 11, the Lord had told the people to replenish the earth. Amen. Hallelujah. But in Genesis 11:4, they were going to build a tower and get to heaven. That's religion. Don't work in your own strength. Let the Holy Spirit lead you in the new year. Amen. So that you can do everything that's pleasing to the Lord. This is Dr. Loretta Rich, and I do come on Praise 92.7 FM. 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I love you. 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

0: Jay Moss, Praise on the Inside on DC's Inspiration Station. 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
0: Rick Wade, Senior Vice President of the United States Chamber of Commerce. You know, what's most exciting about the future of business in the country? You know, one of the things that I've learned is just the optimism of entrepreneurs. I think the other thing that's exciting from where I sit is that business is global. You know, 95% of the world's consumers live outside the United States. And what's exciting for me is the prospect, the opportunity to sell our goods and our products to these consumers around the world. And don't sleep on the continent of Africa, where the average age is 19 years of age, where the population would double in the years to come. It's rich with business and opportunity, and that is a big part of the work that I lead at the U.S. Chamber of Commerce.
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0: Donna Lawrence. We've never seen the righteous on DC's Inspiration Station. I'm Cheryl Jackson. Coming up in about 15 minutes is Inspirational Lifestyles. It's where I share my devotion. Today's topic is Jailhouse Rock. Can't wait to talk about that. That's coming up next. Right now, here's Richard Smallwood with Healing on Praise 92.7 and 95.9.
1: The Lord gave me this song in a dream. And when I woke up, I knew that was a healing song. And I knew that God had ordained that because I was going through. I just wanted to encourage other people who might be going through pain that God is a healer. Earth has no sorrow that heaven cannot heal. There's no situation that you're going through that's so difficult that God cannot fix it. I don't care what your friends say. I don't care what your family says. I don't care what whoever's around you says. There's healing. For your soul and for your spirit. So we want you to be encouraged tonight and not be discouraged.

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0: my girl Lisa Knowles Smith and the Brown Singers with Promises on DC's Inspiration Station. She just made her debut on Nucci's Front Porch. You guys have to check it out. Check out Nucci's Front Porch on YouTube, everywhere. But I love how he's incorporated gospel music. JJ Harrison's done a Front Porch, Ja'Kalen Carr's, Acardi Cortez, Smokey Norfolk. A number of people have done, gospel artists have done Front Porch. And I love how he incorporates gospel music. So thank you, Nucci. All right, guys, let's get into it. Here's Inspirational Lifestyles. Our topic today, Jailhouse Rock. Acts 16:25 from the New Revised Standard Version says, about midnight, Paul and Silas were praying and singing hymns to God, and the prisoners were listening to them. Acts 16:25. Being thrown into prison for your faith is one of the hardest forms of persecution believers can face. It is worth noticing that despite the walls around them, Paul and Silas continue to praise God with praying and singing. It must have been loud enough for the other prisoners to hear them. Paul and Silas were about to be a witness in the most severe of circumstances. We are light to the world, and God uses us in many different ways. Perhaps you have had it tough lately, or maybe things are going very well. Either way, people are listening. Who are the prisoners around you that need to be set free by the love of Christ? Who needs to hear your prayers and singing? Can you trust that God is good wherever you are in life right now? He will give you strength to praise him at all times. So we pray, Father God, thank you that you are with me in all circumstances. Help me to remember that what I say and do can encourage others around me. Give me boldness to praise you as a witness to others. Jailhouse Rock. As Inspirational Lifestyles on the best in inspiration all day. You know who we are. 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

Brent Hammond with We're Blessed on DC's Inspiration Station. I'm Cheryl Jackson. We've got another Spirit of Praise coming up. It's the 18th annual, and I'll tell you what we're planning to do in just a few moments. Right now, here's Erica Campbell with A Little More Jesus on Praise 92.7 and 95.

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0: You remember the era of the choirs? Well, choirs are back and they're coming in full force. And guess what? Spirit of Praise is doing a choir edition. Yes, we're going to have some of your favorite choirs coming for the Spirit of Praise this year, the 18th annual. And we're going to go on our social media page. So follow us at Praise DC on all social media, because we want to know which choirs would you love to see at the 18th annual Spirit of Praise. Mark your calendar, October 10th. We're back at Reed Temple, but this time it's a choir edition. Oh, man, I can't wait. I can't wait. We'll let you know when tickets go on sale as well, so you can get a jump on things. A choir edition of Spirit of Praise? Come on through, Cheryl. 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
12: Are you building your spiritual house? We can sometimes leave God right out. I mean, you've heard, God help those who help themselves. Well, that's not true. God helps those who cannot help themselves. Amen? Hallelujah. So we have to leave religion and make sure that we are in the faith. God says in his word that whosoever called upon the name of the Lord shall be saved. So it's not going to church that's going to make us, amen, a Christian. And it's not going to McDonald's that makes us a hamburger, is it? Okay? We have to depend on our salvation coming from the Lord Jesus Christ. So let's surrender our lives to him. In Genesis chapter 9 through 11, The Lord had told the people to replenish the earth. Amen. Hallelujah. But in Genesis 11:4, they were going to build a tower and get to heaven. That's religion. Don't work in your own strength. Let the Holy Spirit lead you in the new year. Amen. So that you can do everything that's pleasing to the Lord. This is Dr. Loretta Rich, and I do come on Praise 92.7 FM. 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I love you. God bless you.
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0: sounds of the DMV. Another artist right up the beltway, Corey Smith Jr. featuring Jasmine Brownlee with Great Are You Lord. That's what I'm talking about. This is how the gospel music sounds in the DMV. All right, guys, don't forget we've got another first Sunday brunch. Well, it's second Sunday this time, July 12th at Osteria Coaster. Our special guest will be Marquise Dolford, another artist from the DMV. We featured him on Break Room Session, so we're taking him now to Osteria Coaster. 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
1: Lift up your voices in high praise. For he is the King of Kings and the Lord of Lords.

0: It's the sounds of the DMV, Isaiah Thomas and Elements of Praise with the greatest on the best in inspiration all day. I'm Cheryl Jackson. Listen, I love showcasing music from artists here in the DMV. And speaking of artists, I'm going to be hosting an album release party tonight with Terrell Hall. He's got Anaisha Figueroa Cooper coming. He's got Vincent Bohannon coming. He's got Crystal Aiken coming. And I'm going to be hosting it tonight at the Dream Life Worship Center in Randallstown, Maryland. You know, the AIM Convention, Church of God in Christ AIM Convention, is happening in Baltimore. So the release is happening tonight at 9 p.m. Follow me on social media at Cheryl Jackson Radio and find out how you can be a part. It's going to be an amazing night, and I can't wait for it. So thank you, Terrell, for having me. We're going to be posting all throughout the day, too, as we prepare for that tonight. All right, guys, coming up next is Willie Moore Jr. I appreciate you hanging out with me. Love you, family. We'll talk tomorrow. Bye-bye.
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22: 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It's rich with business and opportunity, and that is a big part of the work that I lead at the U.S. Chamber of Commerce.
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0: Just in case you didn't know, Willie Mo Jr. is on your radio, family. It is the Willie Mo Jr. Show. 4 hours of pure inspiration. Of course, when your nephew says pure, it simply means that we're keeping it 100. Family, it is Love You More Monday.
1: It is.
0: And I'm so grateful on this Love You More Monday that we get the opportunity to just give you tools on how to love yourself just a little bit more. Of course, you know that Monday is a day where a lot of people dread. In fact, a lot of people quit their jobs on Monday.
1: Really?
0: Death is a lot higher on Mondays because people are not looking forward to the things that they've committed themselves to. Mm. It's important that you get a good enough no in your spirit, as well as a good yes in your spirit. We'll talk more about it when we come back, but right now, here's Pastor Mike Jr. Amen. Flat out.
2: Yeah. Let the church say amen.

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1: Shout outs going out to you if you figured out late in life that you needed glasses.
0: You found out late?
1: No, I actually did the eye test, perfected it.
0: Yeah.
1: And I was like, all right, cool. And he was like, yeah, fill this out and pick up your prescription at the front. I said, for what? I said everything.
0: Yeah.
1: And then he gave me these glasses. And then ever since I started wearing them, I can't see without them.
0: God, dog. That's why I only wear my glasses every now and then. Because when I wear them and then I try to go back.
1: That's what I'm saying.
0: It's whack. Yeah.
1: I think we have a sponsorship coming from
0: Shout out to all of my eyeglass companies that'll be checking in.
1: Yeah, whoever it is, just know that you could get some guys who could talk about you on the radio.
0: From a very, very great place. Shout out to that. How was your weekend, man?
1: It was amazing. You know what? I look forward to getting rest now on the weekend. You know, a lot of people do things on the weekend and they just want to tell you all the things they did.
0: Yeah.
1: I want to tell you all the things I didn't do.
0: Come on. Things that we didn't do this weekend.
1: Yeah.
0: Yes, indeed.
1: The World Cup is in some parts of the A. And you know, you never know when you can get somewhere.
0: Yeah.
1: So you just have to have the patience of Job.
0: The patience of Job is
1: on
0: necessary.
1: On the road.
0: Come on, somebody. Family, listen, when we come back, a beautiful opportunity for you to hear a brand new flat out hit of the week. So, family, I was going to text Dwight and tell him to play this song because, you know, I try not to get involved with the music so much. But, man, you're going to love this one. It's the Willie Moe Jr. Show. Flat out.
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6: 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The sermon encouraged us to dig deep to remove bad habits, counterproductive decisions, destructive desires, and even a few dead memories, which will frequently haunt our decision-making powers. We were reminded that sustained elevation is dependent upon an unshakable foundation. If we are unsure about our elevation, more likely than not, it's because we are building upon an unstable foundation. And instead of shoring up our foundation through excavation, we just continue to build on insecure ground. So I want to leave you with this one thought today. It is not possible to elevate to your highest potential until you have first excavated an unreliable foundation.
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Anissa. I love that Willie Moore Jr. is so relatable to the younger audience that loves God, that wants to talk about real life topics. He talks about everything from finances to relationships. And that's why I love the Willie Moore Jr. show.

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1: Amen.
0: Major love to him. Family, it is Love You More Monday, and I'm grateful for that. Dwight Stone has been in the building, and of course, what we attempt to do is make sure that all of our entrepreneurs across the country have an opportunity to share the airwaves with us in hopes that we can bring some attention to what God is doing in your business. You're on the line with Willie Mo Jr. What's your name? Where you calling from?
2: My name is Tylin Reed, and I'm calling from the Richmond, Virginia area.
1: Okay.
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0: Thank you for checking in. We're going to change that battery. Come on, somebody.
1: In the smoke detector.
0: Your smoke detector
1: we know
0: is going
1: down.
0: You ain't changing it so long. It's starting to make you it's
1: she
0: starting to make you
1: it.
0: Forget that it's there. Okay. You're on the line with Willie Mo. What's your name? Where you calling from?
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0: Praise God.
1: Shout out's going out to all the men, you know, trying to take care of their skin in 2026, too.
0: You taking care of your skin?
1: Yeah, I never used to wear moisturizer, none of that.
0: No lotion or anything?
1: No lotion, definitely, bro.
0: Okay, but you put moisturizer
1: on. Yeah,
0: but
1: moisturizer, I was, you know, wasn't raised on that.
0: So what made you change?
1: My wife.
0: Okay, shout out to your wife. Men with wives know about skincare.
1: Yeah, like, you know, we were just roughing it before, man.
0: Yeah. What would your family in Jamaica
1: yeah,
0: say?
1: Be like, hold on, so you use moisturizer now?
0: Family, listen, when we come back, more music, more fun's on the way. Yeah, it's the Willie Mo Jr. Show, flat out. Praise God.
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0: 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Shout out to Chicago.
1: Hey, God damn it.
0: Yeah, major love to Pastor Hannah, one of my favorite pastors in the world. Great man. Love you to life. Shout out to all of my pastors up there. Shout out to Fellowship up there as well.
1: That would actually be a great license plate if you could get it.
0: What?
1: God did it.
0: God did it. God did it.
1: God did it.
0: God did it.
1: For real.
0: All my people on Instagram right now, major love to you guys as well. I've been doing my best to just kind of pop online or whatever. It's been a while since I've been online like that. And so a lot of people just like, man, you good? You know what I mean? And I would like to say, no,
1: so I'm
0: not good. I'm not that good, but I'm doing my best. I'm
1: going to keep it 100 with you, Willie. A lot of people, when they see me, they're like, your boy, is he good? Yeah. I'm like, yeah, he's good.
0: Yeah. Thank you. By faith.
1: Yeah. I mean, well,
0: I mean, he's good. He's not phenomenal.
1: I'm going to say as much as I can say. I don't just be like, well, you know, he's going through this, this, this, and this. Yeah. It's good that they asking about you. At least they care.
0: Yeah. I guess I should look at it that way. Somebody asked me the other day, like, bruh, if you ain't going to put them little workout videos, I realize I'm off. Okay.
1: But let me say this, though. I think it is healthy sometimes that you do let people know that you have bad days. Because if you don't, then they're just going to pile on top of whatever it is you're going through.
0: Yeah.
1: Because when you're the strongest person in your circle, people just be like, hey, man, hold this.
0: Hey, listen. You're right about that. Somebody called me the other day, and he was going on and on. And I stopped him, and I said, hey, bro. If I can be honest with you, I can be a good listener, but I don't think I'm going to contribute to this conversation. He was like, no, I'm just asking for your opinion. I was like, I don't have one. I got a lot going on, bro. And I love you, man. You know, like, I want to let you know I love you, but I don't know if I could give my energy to that right now because I, you know, he wasn't aware that my mom had just passed. He was like, oh, bro, I'm so sorry. And I was like, yeah, you know, it's all good. He said, but no, I appreciate you sharing your boundaries, right, and your borders. You know, something changed in me when mom passed. It was almost like
1: she gave you her.
0: Yeah, it gave me a little bit of, hey, man, I'm not doing that, you know. But thank God for a great purpose partner by my side who's saying we need to do that, though. you know what I mean? So, major love. Family, listen, more music, more funds on the way. I'm excited about the opportunity for you to hear from Janai Thornton.
1: Yep.
0: We got to get your money right because we want to make sure that you can live in abundance, right? No more survival mode for you. I declare Ephesians 3:20 over your life. It's the Willie Mo.

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0: So whether you're working towards paying off debt or quitting your 9-to-5, bringing in extra money is a smart move for all of us navigating the high cost of living. In fact, 36% of adults in the country earn an additional income through a side gig. So our money expert, Janai Thornton, she's going to discuss the ins and outs and side gigs and other ways for you to do what? Put a little money in your pocket. Come on, somebody. When we come back, we're hanging out with the anointed financial specialist.
2: Come on.
0: Janai Thornton. She's hanging out with us next. The Willie Moe Jr. Show.
3: Oh, God, once again, we come into your presence with expectancy in our hearts. God, we know you're going to bless us. So we lift our hands in the sanctuary.

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I love that Willie Moore Jr. is so relatable to the younger audience that loves God, that wants to talk about real life topics. He talks about everything from finances to relationships. And that's why I love the Willie Moore Jr. Show.

0: Indeed. Family, it is the Willie Mo Jr. Show. So whether you're working towards paying off debt or quitting your 9-to-5, do you know, like, side gigs, side, what we call in the neighborhood, side hustles on the side? 36% of people actually are able to kind of fund their life, you know, through their side situation. I'm not talking about a person. Hallelujah.
1: Yeah, make it plain.
0: We're talking
1: make
0: about
1: it plain.
0: A job opportunity. Okay. Hallelujah. Your entrepreneurship ventures in which we speak of on the first hour of the show.
1: Amen. Because there's a song that says, my side.
0: No, I don't know none of that song.
1: All right. Praise the Lord.
0: Okay. I just lied a little bit. God forgive me. But I don't sing it. I don't sing it. I don't sing that song. All I talk about is God being
1: hallelujah.
0: On my side. Hallelujah.
1: Hey, hallelujah.
0: At the side, I'm on the side of God. I'm on the side of holiness.
1: Hallelujah.
0: I don't even eat sides.
1: He lied to that.
2: That's so crazy.
0: So tonight, to those people who are looking to get that side gig to increase their income, like, what do people need to consider first before starting a part-time job or a side gig?
2: I'm happy that we're back on track, gentlemen. Happy we're back on track here. So first thing we need to do, Willie, as you know, we really need to take an inventory of our life. How much money do we want or need? How much time do we have to commit? What are our other priorities? Work, family, church, you know, your whole schedule, your whole life. Willie, when can you do the extra work? Is it on the weekends? Is it in the evenings? Do you need to do it from home? Like, really take stock, because there's nothing worse than getting into something and you're like, you know what? This is not sustainable based on how my life is set up.
0: No, that's good. Hanging out with Janai Thornton, we're talking about side gigs, side opportunities for you to make some more money to take care of your family, because we want to see you win, okay? Janai, you know, some people find it difficult to determine what they can do to make some extra money. Like, so how do you assess your skills and your talent? Some people think they're a little better than they are. And some people think that, you know, they're not as good as they are. I'm looking at a guy right now who is surprised that people are sending cash apps for his mixes. I was like, he has no idea how great he is, right? And so how do you gauge what right opportunities are for a person with talent and those who need to just kind of refine their talents?
2: You know, it's funny, as you're talking about Dwight, you know how easy it is to be so good at something that you don't even understand how valuable it is.
0: Yeah.
2: And we can kind of get in our own way. And sometimes we need other people to say, wait a minute, like, you are really dope at X. Why aren't you making money at Y? So I think it's important that we take an assessment of our own talents, but we need to take a survey, get an opinion of the people around us that we trust, that care about us, who really know us, who may be able to lean in. And then also, Willie, we also know that business is about solving problems or filling a need. What problem can you help folks solve, or what need can you help them fulfill based on what you know how to do?
0: Oh, that's so good. Did y'all get them questions? Good. Write them down. When we come back, we're talking about scammers, too. They know plenty of people out here looking for ways to make extra money, and they trying to take your money. Everybody with an offer is not offering things that are good for you.
2: Amen.
0: I got an offer that's going to be good for you when we come back, too. It's the Willie Mo Jr. Show. Flat out.
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4: Hey, DMV, let's check traffic on Praise.
5: Yeah, well, traffic brought to you by Mattress Firm as we're looking at slow-ups on the Beltway. This is the outer loop of the Beltway moving towards Old Georgetown Road out in Bethesda. Also, looks like the inner loop on and off slow-ups out in College Park moving towards the 95 interchange as traffic is slow on the outer loop of the Beltway out in VA. This is moving towards the Wilson Bridge from Van Dorn Street. Also, 95 southbound moving towards Woodbridge is actually slow out in Lorton, and which 395 northbound makes your way over towards 14th Street is jammed up here with traffic. Looks like 295 is southbound at Barrows Avenue Northeast. Construction has two left lanes blocked. And so, yeah, traffic is really slow. Also, things actually slow here. This is on New York Avenue inbound up towards the 3rd Street Tunnel. Need better rest? 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They make sleep easy. I'm Dre Johnson on Praise 92.7 and 95.9.
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0: Indeed. Family, it is the Willie Moe Jr. Show. 4 hours of pure inspiration. So whether you're working towards paying off debt or just quitting your 9-to-5 job, everybody's been thinking about a side job or a side gig, right? 36% of adults in this country earn an additional income through a side gig, or what we call in the neighborhood a side hustle. Janiah Thornton is talking to us about different ideas and opportunities and different offers. Janiah, when you go online, TikTok, YouTube, Instagram, or Facebook, everybody got something that they want to give you. And I'm like, man, you don't even do that. That ain't even your car. How do you make sure that you don't get scammed? Like, what do people need to look out for so they don't get scammed by people who can't deliver on what they're offering?
1: Willie, it is somebody's full-time job to scam us. That's their gig. That's their hustle right there. And so it's really important that we're doing our due diligence and research. I always want people to be alert and a little leery if, in fact, people are asking you for an upfront fee. If they're asking for your personal information, like your social security number, you need to be really leery. Please do some research, because you know when folk are happy, they're real quick to complain. Mm. You want to make sure that if there's any bad press, if they've been turned into the Better Business Bureau, take a few minutes and do your research before you sign up. Because a lot of us, will, especially who want to work from home, we're looking for specific opportunities and we'll do anything to get them. We do not want to get scammed.
0: Wow. Praise the Lord. If you're just tuning in, we're talking about like side opportunities, side gigs, side jobs, right, to increase your income. Janiah, financial specialist, she is the person who's actually speaking to you right now. So, Janiah, just in closing, as we land this plane, how can our listeners make smart money decisions as their income increases?
1: You know, Willie, you think about it. We were on this journey to make extra money, but we didn't have a plan for the extra money. And that's where people get in a lot of trouble. Our money needs a job. So if you have some extra money coming in, what are you using it for? Is it to save for a vacation, pay down debt, buy a new house? You need to be extremely intentional, and you may need to separate this separate source of income. Maybe it's going into a different account, maybe at a different bank, just so it don't all get mixed up and all the other stuff that we have going on. Because, honey, you'll look up and you don't even know where that new money is.
0: Yes, I did that. I don't know where that little money went. I've been looking for it. I've been looking for that little money, Janiah.
1: You've been looking for it.
0: Where that money went to?
2: The new money?
0: How did the new money go missing,
2: Willie?
0: I know where it went. I'm debt free. Come on.
2: Hallelujah.
0: He shot my shit.
2: Hallelujah.
0: Yeah, yeah. I felt that thing. Janiah, how do they find you on social media?
1: Of course, you can always follow me at Janiah Thornton. That's JINITHORNTON. And please check out my podcast, The Thank Me Later Show, with me, your host, Janiah Thornton, on YouTube or wherever you consume your podcast.
0: I love it. Thank you so much
1: for
0: checking in. Love you more. It's the Willie Moe Jr. Show. Flat out.

0: Big day. It's a knockout World Cup game for the U.S. men's national team. I'll discuss next on The Daily Play with Joy Taylor.
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0: This is The Daily Play with Joy Taylor. The matchup is with Belgium, and the U.S. is favored despite Belgium holding a higher FIFA world ranking. Maybe a little home field advantage in that line, and now the U.S. get a key piece back. FIFA ruled that Flo Balogun's red card suspension will be adjusted, allowing him to play tomorrow. That is huge because Balogun is our leading scorer with 3 goals in this World Cup so far, including a goal against Bosnia and Herzegovina in the round of 32 before receiving the disputed red card. The Belgians aren't happy, and their head coach compared the July 5th, the day the decision came down, with April Fools. Pulisic and Balogun have only played 2 halves together in this World Cup, and the U.S. outscored their opponents 4-0 during that combined stretch. So expect more fireworks in Seattle on Monday night. 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

0: Sunday in a matchup of two of the hardest hitters on the tour. Naomi Osaka beat top-ranked Aryna Sabalenka 6-2, 7-6 to reach the Wimbledon quarterfinals for the first time. Sabalenka had beaten Osaka in all three of her previous matches with Osaka this year, including at the French Open, which happened last month. After her win, Naomi Osaka told the press, quote, "It's been a long time since I've had so much fun on the court, and to do it here, it really means a lot. Really happy for Naomi Osaka. I feel like she was kind of at a place where she was still trying to get over a hump, similar to kind of where we see Coco Gauff right now. And so to know that they have both advanced and will be moving forward, it's really, really fun and exciting. And I'll keep you guys posted on Wimbledon. It's one of my favorite Grand Slams on the tennis tour, so to speak. And I really enjoy watching the competitiveness and just all that the fans bring to the table when it comes to this particular event. So, number two, according to reports, a Delta Airlines flight was struck by fireworks on the 4th of July as it was landing into Chicago Midway International Airport. It was landing back home in my neck of the woods. My God. It seems air traffic control audio substantiated the reports, and the pilot of Delta Flight 1076 told controllers he, quote, "definitely felt a big bang." And the FAA is currently investigating the incident. Now, the initial report says that the Delta pilot also stated the plane was flying at 200 feet in its descent. Smaller consumer fireworks can range from 50 to 200 feet in the air, with some professional shows even having explosion altitudes as high as 1,200 feet. Now, some of you who may be saying, oh my God, they were aiming it at the planes. Not necessarily. I'm from Chicago. I've flown in and out of Midway quite a bit. I've hung out over in that area of the city, and the plane, if you've never flown into Midway or out of it, the planes, they're flying right over the houses. So if the people are turning up and doing fireworks, that's not necessarily something that I wouldn't believe, right? And so what's crazy is that this hasn't happened more often. And also what we're grateful for is that nobody was seriously hurt. Number three, a body has been found after a Mississippi football player, 18-year-old Nolan Xavier Wells, mysteriously disappeared. And I say that with all of the sarcasm I could find. While visiting a local island with friends on the 4th of July, he vanished after a boat trip with friends on Saturday. He was last seen around 3 p.m. talking to a girl on the north end of Horn Island, which is a popular barrier island about 12 miles off of the Mississippi Gulf Coast. According to police, the body has yet to have been identified, and the discovery was made around 8:45 a.m. this morning near where Wells disappeared. A lot of people are very, very upset and triggered by this. I've been looking at social media, and I'm one of them. 18-year-old Nolan Xavier Wells was the only black person on that trip. He was accompanied by three other males, white males. And so immediately people's antennas go up, and rightfully so, just because of the incidents that we have had when it comes to racism in this country and different tragedies like this, or similar to this, I should say, where you have one person of color and other people that they're hanging with are not. They don't share the same cultural experience. And so either way, as updates with this continue to come in, I'll be sure to bring them to you guys. But let's talk about it. A body has now been found after Mississippi football player, 18-year-old Nolan Xavier Wells, who was black, disappeared while he was visiting a local island with friends on the 4th of July. The picture that's circulating right now is three white friends, white males. Want to chat about that? We can. Or if you want to weigh in on Delta Airlines flight being struck by fireworks on the 4th of July as it was landing into Chicago Midway International Airport, want to chat about that? We can. Or if you want to get excited about Naomi Osaka winning her match yesterday against the number one ranked player in the world, Aryna Sabalenka, 6-2, 7-6, to reach the Wimbledon quarterfinals for the very first time. Want to chat about these things or anything else, hit me up, Instagram and or X, formerly known as Twitter. The handle is at @Shari_Nicole, @SHARI_NYCOLE.
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6: Hey, so this update brought to you by Mattress Firm. Looks like we've got construction that has two left lanes blocked out on southbound Anacostia Freeway. This is right at Burroughs Avenue Northeast. Traffic is really backed up from Eastern Avenue. Also got a disabled vehicle that has the center lane blocked. This is out on 695 southbound after South Capitol Street there in Southeast. Also New York Avenue inbound, a little jammed up between 4th Street Northeast. Moving towards the 3rd Street Tunnel. As you make your move here out in VA on the Beltway local lanes, the outer loop towards Route 1 is a little jammed up. Also looks like 95 southbound moving towards the Woodbridge exit is a little slow with traffic as we hop on the outer loop of the Beltway. This is out in Bethesda moving towards Old Georgetown Road is a little slow, in which the BW Parkway northbound is a little slow also. Need better rest? 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They make sleep easy. I'm Dre Johnson on Praise 92.7 and 95.9.
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2: Yeah, man.
0: Man, I'm so grateful right now for all the people who are on Instagram. It's a lot of great people out there. I want to tell you this. If you are on Facebook right now, of course, we're going to start going live a lot on Facebook. So if you're not following me there, make sure that you do so. Family, I am so grateful right now on this Love You More Monday because we get an opportunity to talk about something that I have been struggling with for years. But I think I'm actually getting really, really good at it. You too may be struggling with this. And this has been challenging every part of your heart. You may be giving more than you need to. I'll tell you more about it when we come back. Right now, here's Darius Brooks and the Tommies. My mind's made up. 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
1: But God, I don't feel anything.
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1: The ones.
0: The ones I thought would never leave.
1: They gave up on me.
0: They gave it up on
1: but
0: me.
1: I know.
0: But I know.

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0: Jay Morton right here on the Willie Mo Jr. Show. Listen, pause. I got to put a clap right here. Come on.
1: He's able.
0: He's able.
2: You got to be in that season. You got to be in that season of your life for this song to make you smile in a good way.
0: Yes, indeed. You know, I've been thinking about a conversation that I had with a gentleman. Of course, he did not know what I was going through in my life. You know, a lot of times you think people are just looking on social media. Somebody may have gave it to them through the grapevine. So he didn't know that I was going through a grief spell. Right. Mm-hmm. So he was calling normally. I'm like, do I always take these type of calls all day? And so it was more so, you know, he was going through something with his wife and he wanted my opinion on what he said, what he think he did wrong. And he did this, this and this. And I guess traditionally I was there, but I was really honest. I said, hey, bro, I just don't have it. I can listen to this conversation, but I cannot contribute to the conversation. And I know that was extremely difficult for him because I guess I'm always there. And he was like, no, I just want your, you know, it was almost like, yeah, no, it's cool, but I just want your opinion.
2: Right.
0: I want you to get deep into it. I just want to get your opinion. And I said, well, you know, I'm dealing with grief and it kind of comes when it chooses to come. And I'm just, you know, I don't know when it's going to come. So I want to preserve some of myself while I can. And he was like, oh, man, I didn't even know, bro. My bad. I'm sorry about this, this and this. And I was like, oh, yeah, no worries. And he said, but I do appreciate the fact that you were able to share and then also being kind enough to say, hey, I'm not getting involved in that today. And I think a lot of times at the body of Christ, we find ourselves attempting to be Jesus when we should be leading people to Christ versus saying, hey, I have the answers. I have the answers. This is what I think. This is what I think. After we finished the conversation, I simply said, but listen, the same God that I get my wisdom from, I want you to start praying on these things.
2: Yeah.
0: I want you to start reading your Proverbs every morning. I want you to find a book in the Bible that speaks to you. Right now, I'm in 1 Peter right now. I'm just kind of going in there and finding out, you know, who I am in Christ and what this looks like. And so he was like, okay, cool. But he hasn't called back. And I'll probably check in on him in another month. But I have to trust God with his situation, just like I'm trusting God with mine. And I think the body of Christ, we find ourselves feeling good because we get a chance to minister. Sometimes the biggest ministry that you can have is leading people back to the Bible that you're reading.
2: There you go.
0: And I think it takes maturity to do that, because if you're a person like me, you want to help everybody. Like, literally want to help everybody. I want everybody to be okay. But I'm learning how to set some borders and save some, not only for them, but loving myself enough to say, I need some of me for me.
2: And that's why today is
0: Love You More Monday. Come on, don't play with us. Family, listen, when we come back. Yeah.
2: We ain't done talking.
0: There are borders that you have to set up for yourself, even as a Christian. I know you want to go out there and save the world, but

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6: Hey, so this update brought to you by the Algecai, 877-911. Construction here on 295 southbound at Burroughs Avenue Northeast has two left lanes blocked. Traffic is really, really slow from Eastern Avenue out there in Northeast. Also looking at the 3rd Street Tunnel southbound, making your way from the Southeast-Southwest Freeway. And actually in between New York Avenue and the Southeast-Southwest Freeway, we got delays out there. Also looking at 395 northbound between 14th Street and the 3rd Street Tunnel is jammed up, in which a disabled vehicle has been cleared out of 695 southbound. This was at South Capitol, but traffic is still a little slow out there. An accident to report to you on Georgia Avenue. This is right at Connecticut Avenue, or in between Georgia and Connecticut Avenue out in Silver Spring here. Of course, looking at 95 southbound, also a little slow between 212 and the Beltway out in Maryland. JB, the Ouch Guy, wants to make sure you're okay, you're sleeping enough, and you're eating right. 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
6: 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Flat up.

this is Tommy calling from Charlotte. And just in case you didn't know, you're listening to my little cousin, my nephew, Willie Moore Jr., right here on the Willie Moore Jr. Show.

0: Donnie McClurkin, speak to my heart. 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
0: Man, we got to holler at Donnie McClurkin.
1: Okay. Yeah. He likes you.
0: Yeah, he's cool, man. He's real cool, real, you know.
1: Yeah.
0: Safe, man. Yeah. Safe, you know, safe space, man. I just feel like he need us this time.
1: Oh, he does. People. He yeah. does.
0: Yeah,
1: for the sure. good thing about us is, like, we're different. I have no way to describe this show anymore. I just know that from the amount of people that I know listen to it now,
0: yeah,
1: it's almost because we're different.
0: Yeah. Peculiar people are supposed to be peculiar. King
1: yeah, Bear. But if you're just tuning in, we were talking about how sometimes you just got to set up borders for yourself.
0: Yeah.
1: Because your consistency might be misleading.
0: Yeah.
1: You know what I mean? Because, you know, people are used to you on social media always being positive, always having a word. Hey, you got a word for me today, D-Stone? Yeah. Read your Bible.
0: Read your Bible. Come on, read your Bible.
1: And you
0: just
1: might
0: like
1: think,
0: I did.
1: And the bad thing is you might think I got an attitude or something. It's not that. It's just the fact that you just have to understand that sometimes y'all just don't read the room.
0: Yeah.
1: You know what I mean? A person really can be going through it, and it's obvious, but your need is more important than what you see.
0: Yeah.
1: And now that person has to correct you. Like, hey, man, I just... Matter of fact, Willie, tell him the story about the lady who was on the train and her kids were acting a fool, and people were like, man, you need to get your kids.
0: Yeah. There was a guy, he's in New York, and he has two kids, and they're on the subway. And they're sitting there in that subway, and these kids are jumping on everybody, stepping on toes. You know how crowded the subways are, and they're jumping, and they're doing different things. And here's this man. He's just kind of sitting there in a daze. He's doing nothing to his children. And so, you know, it's kind of uncomfortable to rebuke somebody's children. You don't mm-hmm. want to be disrespectful, but these kids are doing a lot. And there's an African-American woman in there, and she's kind of looking around. And, of course, these kids are Caucasian kids, so she doesn't want to be mean. But she's looking at everybody else, and it's almost as if ain't nobody gonna say nothing.
1: Right.
0: Finally, she gets the nerve, and she goes to this man, and she comes over, and she says it in a very stern yet quiet voice, very respectful. She said, excuse me, sir, but do you not see your children? They're jumping on everybody. And the man was looking as if he was in a daze. It was like he was spooked when she came. He kind of jumps out of the daze, and to the lady, he says, oh, I'm so sorry. I didn't even notice my kids jumping around. See, we just left the hospital, and I just lost my wife, and I don't know how to handle this, and this may be the way that they're handling it, so I'm sorry. He grabs his children. Immediately, this woman and the whole train begins to feel so empathetic and begins to sympathize mm-hmm. with this man, because she didn't know what he was carrying, but he was smart enough to be able to articulate in a very short period of time what he was going through. And because he could communicate it, anger, frustration became sympathy and understanding. Mm-hmm. And so I think a lot of times as a Christian, we neglect the fact that we are humans living in a world where things happen to us. And if we can just communicate to the people at large, hey, this is what I'm going through. For those of you who grew up in the house, say, man, you don't tell nobody your business. Listen, tell something so people can understand, so they don't keep dumping stuff on you. Later on, that whole entire train began to pray and was able to move on out, et cetera, et cetera. But I do want you to know that it is a power of setting borders. There is a power in telling people what you're going through. And there's a power in saying, hey, I can't handle this, but God can. All right.
1: Amen.
0: Family, listen, when we come back, more music, more fun's on the way. It's the Willie Mo Jr. Show. Flat out.

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0: Did Sybil Wilkes with what we need to know. A fatal confrontation in downtown Memphis over the holiday weekend. A major state investigation is currently underway after a 20-year-old black man was shot to death by National Guard soldiers early Sunday morning. Local authorities report city police officers were in active pursuit of an armed suspect when National Guard members assigned to the Memphis Safe Task Force joined the chase. Investigators say Tyron Johnson opened fire with a handgun and was fatally shot in response. No other injuries were reported. Overseas transatlantic alliances face a critical test. NATO leaders are gathering in Turkey this week for a high-stakes summit in Ankara, where European allies are bracing for a future with scaled-back U.S. defense commitments. Member states previously pledged to boost defense spending to 5% of their GDP by 2035. Amid the ongoing Russia-Ukraine war, President Trump is scheduled to meet Wednesday with Ukrainian President Volodymyr Zelensky on the sidelines. The FAA is looking into a hazardous 4th of July landing incident at Chicago's Midway Airport. A Delta Airlines flight arriving from Atlanta was struck by an erratic firework Saturday night. Fortunately, the plane landed completely safely with no structural damage or passenger injuries reported. And finally, Joey Chestnut remains the undisputed king of competitive eating, capturing his 18th title at the Nathan's Hot Dog Eating Contest on Coney Island. Under a brutal 100-degree heat index this past Saturday, Chestnut devoured 66 hot dogs and buns in 10 minutes. In the women's bracket, Mickey Sudo cruised to her 12th consecutive victory, smashing her own record by consuming nearly 39 hot dogs, and don't forget the buns. To subscribe to my free daily newsletter, please visit SybilWilkes.com. For all the news 24/7, go to News1.com. I'm Sybil Wilkes. Be informed, be empowered.
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5: Yeah, this update brought to you by Mothers Against Drunk Driving. Extremely slow traffic because two left lanes are blocked on 295 southbound out in Northeast, moving towards Burroughs Avenue Northeast. Traffic is backed up from Eastern Avenue that we are watching. Also, 395 northbound from 14th Street towards the 3rd Street Tunnel is a little jammed up here with traffic. As we're watching the 3rd Street Tunnel, northbound and southbound 3rd Street Tunnel, making your way towards New York Avenue from Massachusetts Avenue out in the 3rd Street Tunnel northbound. Watch out for slow ups. An accident to report to you. This is actually on the BW Parkway northbound just before Powder Mill Road. Watch out for jammed up traffic from Greenbelt Road out there. Also, looks like an accident on the outer loop of the Beltway between Georgia Avenue and Connecticut Avenue out in Silver Spring. For victims of drunken drug driving, your grief is unique, but you're not alone. 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
0: I don't know about you, but I'm in need, come on, of a praise break. Shout out to all of our contributors today. Major love to Dwight Stone, who's about to contribute an amazing mix. And major love to Janai Thornton for hanging out with us earlier. Dwight, let's talk about this praise break here.
2: Yo, I'm super excited about it for a couple reasons. One, because it's Love You More Monday, and we're always encouraging you to love yourself more. And I might have an opportunity for you to get this mix after this mix.
0: Okay.
2: It's a whole lot of mix, all right? Yeah. All right, here on the Willie Moore Jr. Show, and we're going to launch it in 5,
0: 4,
2: 3,
0: 2, 1. Let's go.

Jesus. What's happening? It's your boy D Stone. First of all, I want to thank you, hey Glory, for listening to the Willie Moore Jr. Show and enjoying these mixes. I was actually in Houston this weekend, and I met some people that listened to the show out there in Houston. I was at the live recording for Ernest Pugh. If you know, you know. But to the young ladies that I met at that event, I just want to say thank you for listening. And I do want to say this too, okay? I want you to cruise with us this year for the One Voyage Cruise, okay? It's going to be amazing. Pastor Mike Jr. is going to be there. Ja'Kalen Carr is going to be there. Jonathan McReynolds, me, and Griff from Get Up Mornings. And all you have to do is book your cabin right now. Call 214-495-1963. That's 214-495-1963. Reserve your cabin today. And don't say I didn't warn you. Because,

0: Jesus coming back. Hey, boy. Y'all don't want to meet him? Do you know him? Do you love him? Lift your hands. Hey!
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8: 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Man, looks like construction still has two left lanes blocked out in Northeast on 295 southbound. In between Burroughs Avenue Northeast and Benning Road Northeast, extremely slow traffic backed up from Eastern Avenue out there. Also, traffic is slow on New York Avenue. This is inbound as you make your way from 4th Street Northeast up towards the 3rd Street Tunnel, in which traffic here in the 3rd Street Tunnel northbound towards New York Avenue from D Street Northwest is a little slow. Also, southbound 3rd Street Tunnel as you make your way from D Street Northwest, in which traffic is slow here on the BW Parkway northbound between 410 and, of course, the Beltway. As we take a look at southbound BW Parkway, also a little slow moving towards Powder Mill Road as we take a look at an accident on the BW Parkway northbound just before Powder Mill Road. Need better rest? 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
3: Hey, what's cracking, y'all? It's your boy Griff. Willie Moore Jr. is my partner. Flat out!

0: Sunday in a matchup of two of the hardest hitters on the tour. Naomi Osaka beat top-ranked Aryna Sabalenka 6-2, 7-6 to reach the Wimbledon quarterfinals for the first time. Sabalenka had beaten Osaka in all three of her previous matches with Osaka this year, including at the French Open, which happened last month. After her win, Naomi Osaka told the press, quote, "It's been a long time since I've had so much fun on the court, and to do it here, it really means a lot. Really happy for Naomi Osaka. I feel like she was kind of at a place where she was still trying to get over a hump, similar to kind of where we see Coco Gauff right now. And so to know that they have both advanced and will be moving forward, it's really, really fun and exciting. And I'll keep you guys posted on Wimbledon. It's one of my favorite Grand Slams on the tennis tour, so to speak. And I really enjoy watching the competitiveness and just all that the fans bring to the table when it comes to this particular event. So, number two, according to reports, a Delta Airlines flight was struck by fireworks on the 4th of July as it was landing into Chicago Midway International Airport. It's landing back home in my neck of the woods. My God. It seems air traffic control audio substantiated the reports, and the pilot of Delta Flight 1076 told controllers he, quote, "definitely felt a big bang." And the FAA is currently investigating the incident. Now, the initial report says that the Delta pilot also stated the plane was flying at 200 feet in its descent. Smaller consumer fireworks can range from 50 to 200 feet in the air, with some professional shows even having explosion altitudes as high as 1,200 feet. Now, some of you who may be saying, oh my God, they were aiming at the planes. Not necessarily. I'm from Chicago. I've flown in and out of Midway quite a bit. I've hung out over in that area of the city, and the plane, if you've never flown into Midway or out of it, the planes, they're flying right over the houses. So if the people are turning up and doing fireworks, that's not necessarily something that I wouldn't believe, right? And so what's crazy is that this hasn't happened more often. And also what we're grateful for is that nobody was seriously hurt. Number three, a body has been found after a Mississippi football player, 18-year-old Nolan Xavier Wells, mysteriously disappeared. And I say that with all of the sarcasm I could find. While visiting a local island with friends on the 4th of July, he vanished after a boat trip with friends on Saturday. He was last seen around 3 p.m. talking to a girl on the north end of Horn Island, which is a popular barrier island about 12 miles off of the Mississippi Gulf Coast. According to police, the body has yet to have been identified, and the discovery was made around 8:45 a.m. this morning near where Wells disappeared. A lot of people are very, very upset and triggered by this. I've been looking at social media, and I'm one of them. 18-year-old Nolan Xavier Wells was the only black person on that trip. He was accompanied by three other males, white males. And so immediately people's antennas go up, and rightfully so, just because of the incidents that we have had when it comes to racism in this country and different tragedies like this, or similar to this, I should say, where you have one person of color and other people that they're hanging with are not. They don't share the same cultural experience. And so either way, as updates with this continue to come in, I'll be sure to bring them to you guys. But let's talk about it. A body has now been found after Mississippi football player, 18-year-old Nolan Xavier Wells, who was black, disappeared while he was visiting a local island with friends on the 4th of July. The picture that's circulating right now is three white friends, white males. Want to chat about that? We can. Or if you want to weigh in on Delta Airlines flight being struck by fireworks on the 4th of July as it was landing into Chicago Midway International Airport. Want to chat about that? We can. Or if you want to get excited about Naomi Osaka winning her match yesterday against the number one ranked player in the world, Aryna Sabalenka, 6-2, 7-6, to reach the Wimbledon quarterfinals for the very first time. Want to chat about these things or anything else, hit me up, Instagram and or X, formerly known as Twitter. The handle is at Sheree underscore Nicole, S-H-A-R-I underscore N-Y-C-O-L-E.
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1: They gave it up on
0: me. But I know.

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1: Here you go again, making a way for me. Mm-hmm. Even when I was too blind, I was too blind to see. Mm-hmm.

0: my favorite, my favorite song. Boy, I used to listen to this song when I was going through one of the toughest seasons of my life.
1: Man.
0: Them lawyers was taking that money.
1: Them lawyers. them lawyers was taking that money.
0: Them lawyers
1: was
0: taking my money. And I just kept saying, God favor me, God favor me. That was a personal story, but I do want you to know that even in the midst of sometimes when you're going through the biggest trial of your life, sometimes you got to speak those things that don't feel like they're happening as though they were.
1: Yeah.
0: A lot of times when we are going through so many different trials and issues and people begin to let us down, and or you were looking forward to something and it didn't work out the way you wanted to, or, you know, people are going to be people, but they don't have nothing to do with God. Run to a God who's the same God yesterday, today, and tomorrow, and you'll find peace, and of course you'll find solace. But the question becomes is, do you know you favor when favor doesn't feel like favor? I want to say that again because sometimes it gets a little confusing. I know I talk fast, especially to my seniors who listen. I want to know, do you know that you are favored when favor doesn't feel like favor? What am I saying? Sometimes when you're favored, the light is so strong that you become a target for hate. You become a target for people to have commentary about you. You become a target for people to mooch off you and use your platform to try to get to where they want to. You become a target for people who mean you no good to come close to you and try to be close to you because they can see the favor on your life. You have to realize that your favor is not a cheap favor. Your favor came from the issues and the problems and the trials and the things that were meant to kill you that God brought you out of. So when you know that you walk in favor, I am not giving you a right to be arrogant, but I am giving you the privilege to be particular. Particular about who you hang around. Particular about those who get to hang with you. Particular about the opportunities you say yes to. You have to stop living in this bargain basic world when you know that you are favored. When you know you favored, you walk in not with a cockiness, but with a confidence knowing that you did not put me here. God put me here. A lot of people are looking at your favor right now and they hate it because they are trying to be what you are. But they can't be what you are because God did it. A lot of people were looking at me at one time, specifically when I got to this radio platform, because I did not fit the profile. I did not look the part. I did not talk the part. In fact, some of the stuff that popped up online, I definitely didn't look like the part because I was probably saying words that were definitely not Christian. Okay? But when God favors you, you have to walk in that favor and not dim your light, because there are people on the other side that God is attempting to touch through the favor and the opportunities that he puts you in. So I'm telling you, Christian kingdom person, to begin to rise up. You are not what you've been through. You are not what you did. You are who God made you to be. He said you are fearfully and wonderfully made. He said that you're the head and not the tail. He said that you are above and not beneath. He said that you're the lender and not the borrower. So stop Mandarin in the maze of mediocrity. Stand up with your chin up, your shoulders back. This is not you being cocky. Humility is a heart posture, not a false humility that says I have to live lower than the standard and the privileges that God has given me. There's a time when you can say, okay, I'm just gonna let people do what they have to do. And there's a time when you have to speak up. It's speak up time, because this is your season for grace. This is your season for favor. But people won't know the change has come until you speak up. Say something, kingdom person. And if you do not know Jesus Christ as your Lord and Savior, I want to challenge you to say this simple prayer with me. Say, Lord God, I repent for every part of me that's not like you. Today I surrender my life to Jesus Christ. I believe he died on the cross. I believe he rose again. I believe because of my confession and because of my belief, I'm saved. And around here we like to say, you say, baby!
2: You say, baby! You say, baby!
0: Hey, now, Lord. Don't let nobody talk you out of this. Come on, somebody. Don't let anybody talk you out of what you just said yes to. God loves you. And I'm challenging you to get in a good Bible-based church. And for the first time, if you said that, please text me 314-470-8514. Again, that's 314-470-8514. 14. Go ahead and text me. Family, I love you to life. Tomorrow, we gonna kick it again.
1: Come on.
0: So make an appointment to hang out with your nephew next time on the Willie Mo Jr. Show. Flood out!

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4: 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Construction here on 295 southbound just before Barrows Avenue Northeast has two left lanes blocked in Northeast and extremely slow traffic from Eastern Avenue. New York Avenue moving towards 4th Street Northeast, and then the 3rd Street Tunnel really jammed up as you move there in 8-minute delays. Looking at the 3rd Street Tunnel, both northbound and southbound dealing with slow-ups, especially northbound between D Street Northwest and New York Avenue. That's like the usual spot, right? 395 northbound on your way towards the 3rd Street Tunnel from 14th Street, also a little slow. The BW Parkway northbound is actually slow moving towards Greenbelt Road, in which we're watching slow-ups as you make your way here on the outer loop of the Beltway, moving towards Old Georgetown Road, in which fire activity has been cleared out there. 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

family. It's your girl, Darlene, and we are going to get into a chat room topic tonight that I'm probably going to say a lot of what you would like to say, but you haven't been able to say, in a topic that I feel that many of you will be able to engage in. So I want you to sit tight, because in 17 minutes, we're going to get into that chat room topic on the Nightly Spirit.

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1: 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We can give you

spirit. And okay, so what we're going to talk about tonight is, you know how you get into these relationships, and I see these relationships happen all the time. And basically, I think these relationships happen all the time because people are looking for the wrong thing in some of these relationships. You know what I mean? But it's about having the capacity to love someone who is broken. Think about that. In order to be in a relationship with someone, you have to have the capacity to love them, right? But what if they're broken? What if they're in a position where they need healing first? Do you think that you have the capacity to love someone who's broken? Because listen, a lot of people are identifying with their trauma. But the question would be, can you handle that trauma without taking it on and getting yourself off course in the relationship? Can you love somebody without making their pain your responsibility? You know, you might find yourself trying to save them and constantly fixing them and their problems. Do you have the capacity for that? I want to ask

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My question tonight in the chat room is, do you have the capacity to love someone who's broken? I'm going to say this. It is a wise thing to pursue love, but it is not a wise thing to pursue love when you are still carrying baggage, either from your childhood or a previous relationship. A lot of people just want somebody to make them feel better and not make them feel alone. And now you put that other person who might also have trauma in a position, you know, that you want them to commit to your healing when they need to heal themselves. It sounds like a recipe for disaster, doesn't it? But I don't know. Some people may have the capacity to love someone like that. But I want to ask you, do you have that capacity to love someone who is broken? 1-877-345-7747. Let's talk about this tonight in my chat room. 1-877-345-7747. Coming up on the Nightly Spirit. It's time.

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